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8: Cloudy throughout the rest of your afternoon with temps in the 60s, and the clouds will stick around throughout the night with temps dropping down to the 50s.
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If you got a problem, we can offer advice. 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I know.

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1: you have a crisis going on?
2: Yeah, a bit of a crisis. So I've been dating this guy for about like 2 or 3 months, and he has 2 kids from a previous relationship. And, you know, Halloween is coming up. So he told me that his ex had invited him to go trick-or-treating with the kids. This is their mom. And apparently they've like always done it together, and she wants to keep that tradition going for the kids. And then he asked if I wanted to come too, and that there's like nothing romantic about it whatsoever. But we've only been dating for like 3 months, and I haven't even met his ex before.
3: I feel like you're seeing this from like the wrong perspective, because you're going to want that relationship moving forward. If this is something that's like serious, you know, you're going to want to have the relationship with the mom. You're going to want to have a relationship with the kids, and you're going to have to do things that make you uncomfortable at some point down the road. So why not start now?
2: Okay. Yeah. I mean, that's great advice. I should be looking at it. That's so positive. And I feel like I've been just worried that, is this too soon? And I'm getting in my head about it, but I'm going to talk to him, but I'm also going to also tell him I'm really honored that he wants me to be involved and be with his family. And now I'm getting excited. So thanks.
1: And I appreciate your thoughtfulness in all of this. It's really great that you're being thoughtful about it. So thank you for listening. Thank you for trusting us in the conversation. Sure. Happy Halloween.
2: Happy Halloween. Thanks.
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1: I'm noticing everyone's drinking a lot of liquid because they're so excited to go use the new bathrooms we finally got here. We've had bathrooms out of commission, the local ones, the nearby ones, out of commission here for a long time. 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

0: Kiss 108. Thanks for having us on. They refurbished, they remodeled the bathrooms. And I thought everybody's going to be excited to use them, but you guys are not so into our new bathrooms.
1: They're so dark.
2: Yes.
1: It's like a cave in there.
3: Yeah, gray.
2: Like dark gray and dark green tile, and then no mirrors.
3: No.
0: Well, the mirrors are on order. I think there is a delay in mirror delivery. So you can't go in there and, you know, whatever you

0: do to yourself. But I find that the green tile is soothing. I need calm, forest-like green to get things done.
1: That's what I used to think, too. Like, I was like, I think because I saw that they were going to do this. But I do think you need the light. The light brings energy.
0: Yeah, but I'm okay. They were closed for 2 months. And now other bathrooms are closed to be remodeled in the building. And there's a line for this is a real hangout. Conversations are happening inside these new bathrooms. See, guys, we have quick conversations in the bathrooms anyway. I'm not so sure you're used to that with a bunch of people lingering over. Like, guys, we're standing up. So we can have a quick chat.
1: It's so and there's a weird divider. To me that you guys talk to each other in the bathrooms.
0: You don't make any eye contact ever, yet Understood. You have a talk.
1: Right.
0: You guys aren't used to that. So now you're finally having conversations because all the people are lining up to go into these new bathrooms.
2: Yeah.
0: The privileges we have, right? I never thought about that, Mark, but there's never any eye contact. It's the only place you never make eye contact and still have a nice chat.
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1: Ruby, you went to go check out this new trend in a backyard house. Tell me about it.
2: Yeah, so many backyard coffee houses are popping up. I went to one, it's called Lotto, and it's actually inspired by Mexico City cafes with a Japanese touch. So I feel like you would be into this one. Yeah, but their backyard is like filled with all these native plants. So it feels really special because it's tucked away and it's
1: cool.
2: Literally in someone's backyard.
1: I'm so proud of the coffee that I discovered named Pachamama that I tell you all about. That I actually would set up my own lemonade/coffee stand on the corner just to show you how excited I am for other people. When anybody says they love coffee and I say it, I get really prideful about the fact that, no, I've got the one for you. You've got to try this. Trust me, taste this and call me. It'll change your life. A lot of people feel like their life has been changed by that coffee that I recommend. So I understand the enthusiasts that want to share that with other people in their backyard. I love that.
2: I thought of you. I was like, I feel like you would do something like this, like Seacrest Secret Garden Cafe or something like that.
1: Whoa. Hold on. I need to get, what was it? Seacrest Secret Garden Cafe.
2: Yes.
1: And there'll be a password. You'll have a password. Give out a password.
2: Exactly.
1: So you can come and have and we'll have coffee together and be coffee and a talk.
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1: I don't know the password yet. And there's going to be a specific time and location that you get the password. And then we'll come and we'll have coffee and we'll chat.
2: Exactly.
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1: I don't understand these like medical TikTok trends or advice, sketchy advice people give, like eating mini clay pots on TikTok. 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
1: 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Eating mini clay pots. Okay, this is a trend. Just on the sound and surface level, eating mini clay pots, sometimes with lime juice or tahini. The trend apparently grew out of somebody posting about cravings and craving dirt during pregnancy and saying eating clay detoxifies the body. It does not. If you crave dirt, you're low on iron, bro.
2: So maybe
1: don't eat clay pots. Yes, not clay pots. And it's not good for your teeth.
2: Yeah, that does sound. But again, that's the prompts that get you. So this one, shoving garlic up your nose. TikTok users are putting a peeled raw garlic clove in each nostril for 20 minutes, claiming that it clears congestion. If I was super congested and I saw this on TikTok, I'd probably try it.
1: No, it's going to burn your nose.
2: Yeah,
1: garlic
2: exactly.
1: is going to irritate the skin inside your nose, which is already sensitive. And did you try this one, salt stomping?
2: Yes, I did try okay. this one.
1: So people are standing barefoot. This is a TikTok trend.
2: Yep.
1: In a pile of salt for 10 minutes before bed, claiming it reduces stress, regulates the nervous system, and improves sleep. So you tried it, and you think it made a difference?
2: I do think it made a difference, yeah.
1: And now is that any chance that's placebo?
2: There's a high chance that it's placebo, but in my mind, if it's not harming you and it's helping you, why not?
1: Scientists and doctors say, great, go for it.
2: Great.
1: But it doesn't do anything.
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0: 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Adela. 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It's Adela on Kiss 108. I feel like Nicole. K-pop superstars TXT and Yeonjun. The Beaches, JYT, and look at this photograph. 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

0: 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Ryan Seacrest with you. Thank you for listening. I just want to look around the room. I would say, Tanya, you are a hugger. When somebody meets you for the first time, often you will... You'll hug.
1: Yeah,
0: you're
1: I like a hug.
0: Mm-hmm. Your universal greeting is a hug. It's not for everybody. Kiss 108. All right.

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2: 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Que pasa? I'm with you this hour on everything. We're at new hit list. I'm at La Carisco Rosas. What about this new Ariana Grande pedal?

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1: Was good on the new hit list. I'm Crystal Rosas. We heard Dua Lipa might be headlining. Tame Impala here too. But what about Drake? That's what the rumors were saying about Coachella 2027. Do you believe it? Tame Impala here. Loser.

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1: 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Okay, it's a Monday night. We are locked in this hour. It's the new hit list. So when it comes to the world of new music discovery, I'm handpicking these songs just for you, making sure you get the best of the best. 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Alex Warren, Sienna Spyro. You can let us know what you want to hear on socials at New Hit List. 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
1: It's the new hit list. I'm Crystal Rosas. On her IG, Alyssa Gray singing to her fans. Some of the comments say, so ethereal. I'm going to cry like now. New Alyssa Gray's Bloodstream.

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1: Crazy.
0: Would you go to this haunted house? We'll explain all about it next.

0: 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It's Mikey V and my big bro, Frankie V, and our bestie, Gianna. So, Tabitha, there's this scary haunted house, okay? That requires a 2-page waiver to sign off on.
1: Oh, wow.
0: Before you go into this thing. It is the most creepiest haunted house ever. Now, the New York Post says this haunted house is in England, and it's under fire for these scary experiences. And I know, Gianna, you love haunted houses.
2: I do.
0: I don't even know if you could deal with this one. Visitors, check this out, are subjected to electric shocks.
2: Oh, no.
0: Verbal humiliation. Getting shaved, waxed, and oftentimes stripped down to their underwear while
3: they
0: going
3: get
0: through.
3: Waxed in the haunted house?
0: Yes. Wait. Many have left the Halloween haunted house with bruises, scars, and part of their heads shaved off. Some people have gotten so scared that they're unable to speak upon exiting the house, and attendees must sign a 2-page waiver before they're allowed to enter.
2: First of all, that's not a haunted house. That's a torture chamber.
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0: It's Mikey V every afternoon on Kiss 108. Got my big bro, my actual brother, Frankie V with me and our bestie Gianna. So, man, I talk about my proud dad moments every now and then on the show, right?
1: Yeah.
0: Had a big one yesterday, So my wife and I have not had like a date night in forever because we don't really have any babysitters yet, but our neighbors were home. And we went out to this this event last night, and we were able to leave our daughter, Jasmine, 14 months old, with our neighbors who speak Spanish. And they taught her her first Spanish word.
1: Nuh-uh.
0: So this is my neighbor's babysitting my daughter, Jasmine.
2: Say agua.
3: Agua.
4: Good job.
0: She said agua. She now knows how to say water in Spanish. And I know that sounds so minimal and so tiny, but she knows about three words. Mama, dada, and now agua.
3: She's bilingual.
0: Exactly. She knows more Spanish than I do.
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0: 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It's Mikey V alongside my big bro, Frankie V and Gianna.
1: Gen Z's doing something interesting to find love now.
0: And it's going viral because, well, it's working. Curious if you would try it. We'll talk more next.

0: It's Mikey V on Kiss 108. My big bro, Frankie V and Gianna. So, Natasha, you're single. Did you see what other Gen Zs are doing to try and find love?
1: No. Well, they're doing a lot of things, but what are you thinking?
0: That's true. That's a good point. I saw this. It is a trend that's going viral right now. So, Gen Z singles are looking beyond dating apps and bringing back the old school flirting. But to do so, they're literally calling coffee shops and restaurants, and the person picks up and just says, "Hi, Joe's Coffee Shop. Hi, yes, are there any cute guys there?" They're calling the restaurants and asking if there's any cute guys sitting by themselves, and then they're going to said places and striking up conversations. The videos have racked up millions of views as young adults search for a spontaneous way to fall in love, and they figure it's more authentic. Hey, they know there's a cute guy there. I'm not wasting my time. I'm going to go there. I'm going to find him, and I'm going to sit next to him. So the trend is highlighting the growing frustration in dating apps, being single, and the pure fun of just calling places and asking, "Hey,
1: I think that's kind of a great idea.
2: Better than what we all did as a kid. Yeah. We just did prank calls. I remember pranking pizza spots and trying to order pizza. They had no money. At least they're doing it for good to try to find love.
0: I don't know. Mikey did fall in love with that pizza when he would call.
2: That's true.
0: Mikey was searching for love. He was.
2: Just and me and Pepperoni ways. Pizza are still together.
3: 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It's a love story.
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0: So think about what your favorite is, and we'll let you know what that means about you next.

0: It's Mikey V every afternoon on Kiss 108. Got my big bro, my actual brother, Frankie V with me and our bestie Gianna.
1: We have a list of Halloween candies and what your favorite candy says about you.
0: And we're curious if this list is correct. So, Lindsay, what's your go-to Halloween candy?
2: I like those little mini Snickers.
3: Oh, mini Snickers. I haven't found any Snickers bars on this list. Hold on a second. Okay, mini Snickers bars. They say that you are satisfying, you're funny, and you're full of personality.
1: Ooh.
2: Oh. I feel like that's accurate. I feel like it's just like astrology. It's so on point.
4: I guess, what are you going to say? No, actually, I'm not funny. I'm not full of personality.
1: Yeah,
0: and I'm not a satisfying person.
2: Exactly right.
4: If you're eating Snickers this Halloween, you better tell a good joke or something.
0: What does your favorite Halloween candy say about your personality? Amy's in Revere. What's your favorite?
5: Twix.
4: Oh, so you're going to Twix bar. I love Twix too.
0: Twix too. Okay, so here's what it says about people that love Twix bars. It says, you're the type of person that likes balance and practicality. You enjoy having that crispy and creamy side of the candy, which means that's how you are in life as well. You're practical, and you have a playful side as well.
5: That is oddly perfect.

0: That was the best description ever.
1: I love that for you.
2: So far, we're two for two. Twixes and Snickers.
3: Yes.
4: Boston's legendary holiday party. 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Let the rain fall down and wake my dreams. Stella Fluffy. Adela. Hi, Boston. It's Adela on Kiss 108. I feel like Nicole. K-pop superstars TXT and Yeondin. Freya Sky. The Beaches. JYT. And
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0: 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It's Mikey V alongside my big bro, Frankie V and Gianna.
1: We have a list of what your favorite Halloween candy says about your personality.
0: And we're putting this list to the test tonight. Lisa, what's your favorite Halloween candy?
2: Twix.
3: Oh,
4: so you're going to Twix bar.
3: I love Twix too.
4: Twix too. Okay, so here's what it says about people that love Twix bars. It says, you're the type of person that likes balance and practicality. You enjoy having that crispy and creamy side of the candy, which means that's how you are in life as well. You're practical and you have a playful side as well.
2: That is oddly perfect. Wow. That was the best description ever.
1: I love that for you.
0: So far, we're two for two, Twixes and Snickers. Well, the candy we all love, I feel like it's the most popular candy, Reese's.
1: I love Reese's.
0: What's that say about your personality? Talking about that one in about 5 minutes on Kiss. It's the

0: It's Mikey V on Kiss 108. My big bro, Frankie V and Gianna.
1: We're talking about everyone's favorite Halloween candy because it actually says a lot about your personality.
0: So what is your favorite Halloween candy? We'll let you know what that means about you next.

0: 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It's Mikey V alongside my big bro, Frankie V, and our bestie Gianna.
1: We have a list of what your favorite Halloween candy says about your personality.
0: And we're putting this list to the test tonight. Lisa, what's your favorite Halloween candy?
2: Twix.
3: Oh,
0: so you're going to Twix
3: bar. I love Twix too.
0: Twix too. Okay, so here's what it says about people that love Twix bars. It says, you're the type of person that likes balance and practicality. You enjoy having that crispy and creamy side of the candy, which means that's how you are in life as well. You're practical, and you have a playful side as well.
2: That is oddly perfect. Wow. That was the best description ever.
1: I love that for you.
0: So far, we're two for two, Twixes and Snickers.
4: Yes. Kiss 108.
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0: Kiss 108. It's Mikey V and my big bro, Frankie V, and our bestie, Gianna. Alexis, have you seen this 3D printed meat that is coming to supermarkets?
1: Yeah, and that is making me feel so disgusted. What? Like, I think that's going to be weird.
2: Wait,
1: yeah,
2: I haven't seen that. 3D printing, like when you use like lasers and they make like cups or plastic things, but it's edible meat?
0: Yeah, so I was trying to Google how exactly that works. And I'm so confused on 3D printers, but the company is called Stakeholder Foods. You can Google it real quick if you want to, but they're launching a new line of printed plant products designed to mimic the exact look, texture, and taste of real cuts of meat. They're going to have printed marble steak, filet mignon. They're going to have chicken breast, salmon. Mm-hmm. Using 3D printers, the company hopes to solve the longstanding complaints about bland plant-based foods.
1: Yeah, that's just so gross. I just can't fathom past that they're just kind of creating this bizarre science experiment, and we're just the guinea pigs.
2: It really is a science experiment. Does it have any nutritional value?
3: It says reliable nutritional content. We carefully control ingredients in production to ensure a consistent nutritional profile in all of our fish products.
2: But it's not fish, right?
3: I know just as much as you guys know. This website's making me even more confused. It says it has omega-3 fatty acids, high-quality protein, vitamins, minerals, and supporting a very balanced diet every time.
2: I guess the only positive to it seems like no animals are harmed.
3: Yeah.
2: Is that like a half cups half full thing?
3: I would think so, because I don't know. This is weird.
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0: It's Mikey V every afternoon on Kiss 108. Got my big bro, my actual brother, Frankie V with me and our bestie, Gianna. Got Evelyn on with us. Every night we like to spread some positive vibes. What's making you smile tonight?
1: Today is my 14th year wedding anniversary.
0: Oh, my God. Yay. Congratulations.
2: What's the secret to staying so long?
1: Work different shifts.
0: Oh, that limits the interaction. Wow. Smart. I like that.
2: Perfect.
0: Gianna's taking notes right now. She's like, perfect. This is how I can make
2: just
0: him stick
2: for the
0: around.
2: Future, yeah.
1: Well, I just wanted to call and say thank you. I appreciate you guys. You are always awesome.
0: That's awesome. Thank you so much for those positive vibes with D-Bro.

0: 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It's Mikey V alongside my big bro, Frankie V and Gianna.
1: It is almost time for Mommy V Mondays.
0: Our very own mom, the preschool teacher, she is, joins the show next.

0: It's Mikey V on Kiss 108. My big bro, Frankie V and Gianna.
1: It is time for Mommy V Mondays. Mondays.
0: Our very own mom, the preschool teacher she is, joins the show. Mom, what do you got for us tonight?
2: I've got three things for you today.
0: Okay.
2: That made me say, wait, what? So I want you to hear them.
1: Okay.
2: Okay, you ready?
0: Yep.
1: Yes.
2: First one. Have you noticed the geese flying south in a V lately? Well, you're not just seeing things. That formation helps them save energy by taking advantage of the air currents created by them and by the birds ahead of them. So it's teamwork.
0: Mm,
2: and you know how we love that. So it's the V family teamwork.
0: There we go. V
1: right?
0: For Mommy V.
1: Yep.
2: Don't you love it? I loved it. Okay. The other day, a friend of mine said, Cal, all you do is put your head in the sand. You don't want to pay attention to anything. Have you heard people say that?
0: Yes.
2: Well, ostriches bury their head in the sand, so my friend calls me an ostrich. But guess what? That expression, sticking around your head in the sand when you don't want to face a problem, it's not true. Because you know why ostriches do that?
3: What is that?
2: They lower their heads to tend to their nest and their eggs from a distance.
0: Oh.
2: So it looks like they've disappeared, but they're really taking care of their babies.
0: Oh, wow. They're not trying to avoid the world. They're trying to help out their family.
2: Exactly. Aww. And isn't that what we're about to, right?
0: Yeah, I love it. It's all about us. All about the V family.
3: Yes.
2: Well, this last one, Michael, this one's just for you.
0: Uh-oh. Okay? Now I'm nervous when you say it like that.
2: Well, did you know that on this day, back in 1964, the Soviet Union launched its first spacecraft, and it was so crowded that the people had to take off their clothes to stay in the spacecraft.
1: What?
2: Well, when you were growing up, anyways, you were forever taking off your clothes.
3: Lots hasn't changed in his adult life either, Mom.
0: All right, hey.
2: So then, can you imagine being told you're going to space and then finding there's no room for your clothes?
0: Ah, very stressful.
3: It's like, sign me up.
0: Yeah, you know where they're going?
4: Oh, my God.
2: Well, if they do, just tell them you like to travel light.
0: There we go. Mommy V, we love all three of those. Thank you so much for joining us. I heard you had a great day with Grandma V today as well.
2: We did. We went to Grammy Daycare.
0: Oh, my God. Aww. We love you, Mom.
2: I love you more. Bye-bye, guys.
1: Bye.
2: Have a great day. Bye.
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0: We got to talk about this fight that was happening at a school that turned into a birthday celebration.
1: It's our feel-good story of a day on a Monday. It'll make you smile, so we'll talk about that next.

0: It's Mikey V every afternoon on Kiss 108. Got my big bro, my actual brother, Frankie V with me and our bestie Gianna.
1: So, Angela, I got a feel-good story on a Monday, okay?
2: Okay.
1: So, I don't know if you saw this. You could Google it right quick if you want to watch the video as I tell you about it. But there's this heartwarming birthday prank that went on at a high school in Georgia that's racking up millions and millions of views online. And it's so funny because this could have gone so wrong, but it went so right. So, the students at this high school in Georgia, they knew that their principal would rush down the hallway to the cafeteria if a fight broke out. But it's that principal's birthday, right? Mm-hmm. So all of a sudden, they created a fake fight inside the cafeteria, and everybody's jumping behind them. Get him! Get him! You see these two guys, like, fake fighting. All of a sudden, the video sees the principal, Mr. Davis, sprinting down the hallway. It's full-on sprint, hopping up, and he runs in there. He grabs one of the kids and beer hugs him, trying to break up a fight. And the second he did it, all the students and all the teachers there started singing happy birthday to Principal Mr. Davis, and all of a sudden, he jumped up with one of the students and started like cheering for himself. So it's kind of a cool little way to show how the students bonded with the principal. But it was funny watching him break up the fight, then looking around and realizing it was just a birthday celebration for him.
2: I love that. That's so cute.
3: Yeah, I saw this all over social media this week. Yeah. It was amazing because you thought these two kids were fighting. The teachers are already in the middle trying to break it up.
4: Right.
3: And then he gets in there. But you could see like in his eyes, once he realized it was a happy birthday, like he almost started tearing up. But that's such a cool thing for the kids to love their principal so much. And the principal, you could tell, on his birthday, he cared so much. He was in a full sprint. No, dead on to that cafeteria like he was playing the NFL football game.
4: Oh my God.
3: Ready to make sure his kids were safe.
1: The best was when he bear hugged that one student and they showed the camera his face and that kid was just

0: like laughing out loud. Yeah, yeah. He's like, I got him. But at first, the kid was laughing. Like, he couldn't tell if he was laughing because he was going to beat up the other kid or right. he was laughing because he knew that his teacher had his back.
1: Oh,
0: so
1: that's amazing.
0: You love seeing those things happen in the school system.
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0: 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It's Mikey V alongside my big bro, Frankie V and Gianna.
1: Every night we love to do it. We spread positive vibes with you.
0: Nina, why are you smiling?
2: I woke up and my husband had my car washed.
0: Oh,
2: my
0: oh car.
2: A few days ago. Today it was nice and clean again.
0: Wait. You said you threw up in it?
2: No. Not me, my kid.
1: Oh, what a sin.
0: I was going to say, somebody had a good night. Hey, well, round of applause to your husband.
1: Yes.
0: Making it tough for all us other guys out here. But we're happy you're smiling. And thank you so much for having the V-Bros on.

0: It's Mikey V on Kiss 108. My big bro, Frankie V and Gianna.
1: Halloween seems fun, but it's actually a tough day for a lot of your friends.
0: Yes, we want you to help out your friends in this day. We'll explain who it affects the most next, right here.

0: 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It's Mikey V alongside my big bro, Frankie V, and our bestie Gianna. Samantha, in your mind, what do you think the loneliest day of the year is for single people?
1: Valentine's Day?
0: You're going Valentine's Day.
2: When I was single, that certainly was the loneliest day.
0: So you're going Valentine's Day.
3: Although I feel
0: like
3: on Valentine's Day, a lot of girls are like Galentine's and you get together with your girlfriends and all that. So you're not really lonely. When would somebody be super lonely? I feel like Frankie's going to say Halloween because it's like right here. But,
0: Go with your gut, Mikey. Go with your gut.
3: Halloween.
0: Mikey B is correct. So a survey came out by dating.com and revealed that singles find Halloween the loneliest day of the year more than Valentine's Day. They say a lot of times their friends are doing couples costumes and they're going to parties with their significant other. And you sit there like, I don't really want to dress up by myself and show up somewhere. So you feel left out and lonely. So more than Valentine's Day, Mikey B is a genius for coming through on that one, realizing that Halloween is the number one, according to dating.com, loneliest day of the year.
3: Well, we have to all check in with our single friends on Halloween. It's the V-Bros.
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0: hospital this morning after being arrested on board a flight Los Angeles to New York. Reports say she attacked two flight attendants on board. Bills beat the Rams in the Monday night game last night, 37-34. That was in overtime. Patriots play the Jets in Foxborough Sunday, another 1 o'clock kickoff. Reports suggest A.J. Brown will be eligible and may play on Sunday. Baseball playoffs, Brewers beat the Dodgers again. They lead the series 2-0. Olivia Rodrigo comes to Boston for her 3 sold-out shows this week, Thursday, Saturday, and Sunday. The Olivia Rodrigo double play is still going on. And 7:10 this morning, we've got sold-out Jingle Ball tickets. Lisa Donovan checks the drive next.
1: Billy and Lisa in the morning are so Boston.
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7: Here in Somerville, that overnight fire, both east and westbound on Broadway between Cross and Vernon Streets is still closed because of that fire. Expressway northbound, it's a 15-minute ride. If you're heading out on 93, it's a 10-minute ride heading into the Lever Connector this morning. In Framingham, five cars right now have debris that they struck and flat tires right at Route 9 in Framingham. 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
18: Your first shot at sold out Jingle Ball tickets is coming at 7:10 this morning. There are multiple disabled cars right now. They hit debris on the Mass Pike eastbound at Route 9 in Framingham. Up to five cars right now are pulled over. It's tough going in that spot. Crash right now, 95 northbound, just happened at Mechanic Street in Sharon. For Kiss 108, I'm Lisa Donovan.
19: What up, guys? Good morning. Justin here. 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
2: It's the mayor of the South Bend. Justin, I hope you did good on your competition this weekend. Today is National No Bra Day. Oh. It's to promote breast cancer awareness. Now, I know you got the Voice of Logan people coming in, but I want to say I like to think of myself as the exclusive voice of the Billy and Lisa show. And now, without further ado, here's Billy and Lisa.
3: Time to bounce your boobies. This is your day. All right? Show them what you got.
4: I love that song.
5: Yeah, take it off, Bill.
3: Yeah. Boy.
4: Well, thanks, Mayor of the South End.
3: Is anyone on the show celebrating today?
4: I guess we have to. Yeah. Just...
3: I was trying to think of some other way to put it.
5: I know, it's really not.
3: You're either celebrating or you're not. I don't think anyone here is celebrating.
4: Yeah, bounce your boobies.
5: Bill's trying hard not to look at producer Riley.
4: I know. It's a little
3: B-I-L-L-Y.
4: Awkward.
3: What's that spell? Creepy.
4: Well, enjoy out there. Yep.
3: Okay. Well, who knew? I didn't know until the mayor told us.
4: I didn't either. Well, it's to be celebrated.
5: Well, it's for breast cancer awareness.
4: Exactly.
5: So October, obviously.
3: Right. Yep. Let them fly.
4: Yep.
3: All right, so we'll move past National No Bra Day.
5: No Bra Day. Okay.
6: You have a remarkable passion for brassieres.
3: We're just going to move on from that. But thank you, Mayor of the South End. Hey, the Olivia Rodrigo double play is still going on, by the way. And she's coming to town this week.
4: Yeah, Thursday is her first show on the 15th. And then she has Saturday and Sunday.
3: So Thursday, Saturday, and Sunday.
5: It's going to be a big weekend.
4: Oh, and I'll be at Play with McCabe on Thursday.
5: On Thursday.
4: We're doing like a pre-show.
3: Oh, awesome.
4: And Play is right up the escalator. So that's a little hint is that you can go up and hang out with us.
3: Yeah. And by the way, just remember that you need to go upstairs when you're approaching the garden main entrance. So you can take the escalator or climb the stairs.
4: Right.
3: Go upstairs one level and you'll find Play. Very cool place. We did a pre-show for Ariana Grande there.
5: It's very cool.
4: It was fun.
5: You just walk right in after the event.
3: Boom.
5: So come and hang out. So you'll be with McCabe?
4: Yeah. We'll be giving good stuff away.
5: Make sure he knows, Lise.
7: I don't need him looking at my bra.
3: Okay.
5: I don't think that's the case.
4: Okay. No, I don't think so.
5: Nope.
3: Okay. Jingle Ball tickets, we got them at 7:10 this morning. You know what else is going to happen on the show this morning? And this is kind of cool. Drew Bledsoe is calling into the Billy and Lisa Morning Show. We're all about sports on the Billy and Lisa Morning Show. We're talking about NFL Patriot legend, who, by the way, is a highly regarded winemaker now.
4: Yeah, coolest guy on the planet.
3: Double back wines.
4: Yep.
3: I mean, these are really good wines. Interesting sidebar. I may not bring this up to Drew. I went through his entire collection, Lise.
4: Yes.
3: He's got dozens and dozens of Sauvignon Blancs. Not Sauvignon Blancs. A Cabernet Sauvignon.
4: Lots
3: mostly
4: of
3: red wines. I found one single rosé and I think one single Chardonnay. But he's mostly all about red wines, as am I.
5: Oh, no. Really? Red wine?
3: Do I ask him his worst ever red wine spilling incident? Because you know someone spilled wine someplace very weird.
4: And I'm sure he has some really good stories.
3: Yeah. So we'll talk football. We'll talk Patriots. Why not? Big win over the Raiders this past weekend. Drake May looks sensational.
5: Does he know about your hatred of red wine?
3: I don't think so. Do I tell him? Because red wine is his business. Double back wines, they're really good.
4: Well, he may be able to change your mind, right? And bring you onto the red wine side.
3: Maybe he has like an anti-spillage idea. Some way to keep red wine drinkers from spilling their wine on your stuff.
5: Okay. So am I playing this or not?
3: I was debating. I know the red... Well, let's play it and let the listeners decide, okay? Leave the red wine home. Okay. You're destructive.

0: their precious bottle of red wine. They're long gone when all of a sudden you're looking for magical solutions. I'm starting to think. Keep it in your glass, okay, hun? I'm starting to think we play it. Lisa, what are your thoughts?
1: I think we should.
0: Right?
2: All right, I'm on. Yeah.
0: It's what we call an icebreaker. So, Justin, you all in playing it?
2: Yeah, I guess.
3: Leave the red wine home.
0: Okay.
3: You're destructive.
0: Producer Riley, your vote, yes, do we do it or not?
4: I think you gotta.
2: Yeah.
1: It sets the tone.
2: No, because Lisa makes a good point. Maybe Drew, who is an expert, can turn you, you know, right. turn it around yeah. for you.
1: Okay. You look at red wine in a different way.
0: Because I don't want him hanging up. He's probably calling in from Walla Walla. That's where he mm-hmm. lives. That's where he's from. That's where he grew up. I don't want him to hang up on us thinking, what the hell is going on here? But he does have a wine dinner he's doing with our buddy Paul Wahlberg at Almanova at the Hingham Shipyard. That's happening, but it's sold out in minutes. But we still want to talk football with Drew Bledsoe, and we want to talk wine with Drew Bledsoe. Did you see what happened to Kelly Clarkson over the weekend?
1: Yes, this is a big story. It was in Brooklyn.
0: Do you know the store, Lise? Because I know
1: I
0: you
1: do.
0: Love
1: it's
0: shopping.
1: It's called there. Art of Play. It's a little boutique. They have fun little art installations. And she went there looking for this mechanical bird. Mm-hmm. It was attached to the wall. And she had an incident with the salesperson in the store on Saturday. And then Kelly went to social to share what happened.
0: But it was that thing. Kelly claims it was that thing where she wasn't dressed, like the salesperson didn't think she was dressed like someone that would spend $15,000.
1: Right. The salesperson obviously didn't know who she was.
0: Uh-huh.
1: And she claims that she was told that the piece of art was not for sale, but then she pointed at the price tag. It was $15,000, but the person said, well, I can show you something else for like a lot less.
0: Yeah, something more appropriate for you.
2: So they profiled her. Yes. Essentially, she got profiled.
1: She said she was looked up and down and then was told something different.
0: Mm. Fashion profiled.
2: Shame.
1: Yeah. Yes.
0: I'm more curious as to why, regardless of how much money you have, you want to spend $15,000 on a mechanical bird.
2: That part of the story really sticks out, doesn't
0: it? Yeah,
1: it really does. It really, really does.
2: Which begs the question, what's the most ridiculous thing you've ever spent money on?
1: Yeah.
2: I was thinking about, oof.
0: Yeah, and listen, if you're embarrassed by it, feel free to be anonymous. You can send Justin talkbacks, right, Justin? But they can be anonymous.
2: You can
0: usually
2: always.
0: Are.
2: Yeah, you can say your name or not. You can be anonymous. But that got us talking, so we want to talk to you.
0: Yeah, I'm racking my brain trying to think of the craziest thing I ever spent money on.
2: We could just call your wife, Michelle. I'm sure there's plenty there.
0: So we're coming off a long holiday weekend, the Billy and Lisa Morning Show, and we all had something going on. This was a crazy weekend. Lisa was hanging out with just Jason Tatum.
1: Yeah, that actually happened.
0: Yeah, and producer Riley went all the way to New York for Harry Styles, and she's back. And we'll break down the weekend next. Hang in.
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14: First shot at those sold-out Jingle Ball tickets. See Somber, Hilary Duff, Nickelback, Stella Lefty, and so many. Your first shot's at 7:10. Over an hour delay right now. A crash in Sharon, run 95 northbound at Mechanic Street. The left lane is blocked there. It's also, there's a crash on 24 northbound at Route 44 in Raynham and a disabled car at Harrison Boulevard. For Kiss 108, I'm Lisa Donovan.
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0: From the Planet Fitness Kiss 108 Studios, we're back with Billy and Lisa in the morning.
1: And yes, we're back, and it happens to be National No Bra Day. Just thought I'd throw that out there.
2: Do what you want with that info.
1: You know, you want to leave the house every day with as much information as you can get.
2: Yes.
1: So it's National Bra Day.
2: Yeah, it's to highlight Breast Cancer Awareness Month.
3: Exactly, yeah, October.
2: Mm-hmm, right?
3: Mm-hmm. Yep.
1: So we're coming off a long holiday weekend, and I got to tell you something. This was a crazy weekend. There was a lot going on. Lisa, you started the weekend Friday night with Jason Tatum.
2: Yes, I'm dizzy from how much stuff happened this weekend. But yes, that did happen. He had a sneaker launch with Concepts at the W, and we were, you know, Waleed, our friend, was nice enough to invite me because he knew that, you know, I've always wanted to reach out to Jason. He wrote a children's book. So that happened. I walked right up to him. I was so proud of myself. I looked.
3: You looked up at him?
2: All the way up in the air, like a skyscraper. He's very tall, very nice. And yeah, so I talked to him about the book club, and he wants to do it.
3: He said yes?
2: Let's go. So yeah, so we're going to follow up and make hopefully something happen. You know.
1: How'd the sneaker thing go for him?
2: The sneaker thing was great. It was really fun. It was like a casino night. We learned how to play craps.
1: Oh.
2: It was fun. We had a great time.
3: Oh, food, drinks, all that?
2: Yeah, food, drinks, everything. And then, yeah, it was amazing.
1: So, all right.
3: That's so cool. Yeah, Concepts always puts on amazing events.
2: Yeah, so look for hopefully a Jason Tatum, Lisa's Book Club Kids Edition in 2027.
3: Now, all I wanted to know was if Lisa got a picture with Jason.
2: No.
3: Because I just wanted to see.
2: Oh, my God.
3: The comparison. Like, you must go up to his waist.
2: Pretty much. Yeah, wow. It was
1: but you went directly from Jason Tatum to see the Chicks.
2: Yeah, they were at MGM Music Hall. So my friend Kelly got the tickets for a bunch of, you know, our friends, Adrian, shout out to Marin. So the four of us went to see the Chicks. Yeah, and they look great. The girls were on stage.
1: Yeah.
2: Yep, so that was fun. They sang all the hits.
1: Good.
2: It was a crazy weekend.
1: MGM Music Hall.
2: What a great spot.
3: For yeah. Yeah,
1: the fat chicks that did Barracuda.
3: Okay.
2: That was Heart.
3: Yes. thank you.
1: I gotta tell you something. I went to the convention center to see my guy Justin compete in that ridiculously crazy High Rocks competition. I mean, Lisa, you're into working out. I'm into working out. I've done marathons. I've done triathlons. This is the craziest thing I have ever witnessed, but my guy, you did me proud, brother.
3: I did finish. Yeah. I did. I was very scared. People that don't know what High Rocks is, it's a fitness race that involves running 8 kilometers with 8 functional stations in between. So it's basically running and strength at the same time.
2: Wow.
3: And it's at the convention center, and I was very nervous about it because I had never done it, and I had my partner, Mike. But I finished, Lisa. It was the hardest thing I've ever done in my life.
2: What was the hardest part of it?
3: So at the end, the last 2 stations are lunges and then your final run and then 100 wall balls where you have to squat down and throw a ball up. The feeling after the lunges, it's indescribable. My legs did not work.
1: Now, the lunges, is that when you had the sack on your shoulders?
3: The sandbag.
2: Yeah, I saw that video.
3: Yeah, it was.
2: How heavy was the sack?
3: It was only like 50 pounds, a little under 50 pounds, but still.
1: You have no idea these events. Bill. I mean, the ski pull down starts after the first run.
3: Yeah.
1: But then they have the big sled thing with about 4,000 pounds worth of weights on the sled, and you have to push it.
3: You have to push and then pull it. So you have to push it, then run, then come back and pull it. So it's not necessarily about being a great runner or being really strong. It's about learning to run on tired legs. That's the key to it. But it's a great, great event. I mean, Bill, you walked in. It was popping in there.
1: I couldn't believe what I was seeing. Just people everywhere and just so many people doing so many different physical things, all of them difficult. I was watching before I even found you, Justin, because it was hard just to find him. There were so many people. And I was standing watching one of the events. I think it's the broad jump into the burpee.
3: The burpee broad jump.
1: Yeah. What? So I'm watching and I see this woman and I'm there seconds in there, right? So this is the first thing I see is a woman doing the broad jump burpee.

0: thing, and you got to go like 100 jumps and then 100 burpees,
1: uh-huh,
0: and then on to another run and then another event. But she collapsed. Her back gave way. They had to carry her out.
1: Yeah.
0: Lisa. She couldn't get up.
2: One of my friends did it.
1: Oh, really?
2: Gretchen Duffy, shout out to her, and she finished.
1: She finished good.
2: Yeah.
1: Yeah. It's really hard. There were people on the track laying down, screaming, holding their legs, holding their calves from cramping up. Oh, wow. Yeah. Because you have to.
0: Sometimes the craziest thing you'll ever
1: see. It's one of the hardest things ever, but I did finish. It was good. Great having Billy there. I just remember like running and seeing Billy in the crowd with his phone screaming at me.
0: I made sure I got down front.
1: Yeah.
2: I have to say, I went to the Heinz Convention Center. Mm-hmm. Then they said that 200 people showed up there.
0: Yeah, that's not happening.
1: Because there's
0: at the
1: two convention centers.
2: I
1: know.
2: I thought it was at the Heinz. I was like right there at 1 o'clock. I was all excited.
1: I know.
2: Yeah.
0: It's funny.
2: I'm sorry I missed it.
0: I got in my car in Charlestown and I was going to the Heinz for some reason. And then last second I said, I should double check. It might be the convention center.
2: Yeah.
0: And sure enough, it was.
1: It's a good thing you did. It was cool having my wife there too, my son, family.
2: And they
1: the
2: made signs.
1: Signs. Let's effing go.
2: That was hilarious.
1: Yeah, it was good.
3: Noah the Caddy here. Justin, big congratulations finishing High Rocks, or sorry you had a DNF and withdrew. One of those two.
1: I did not DNF, Noah. Thank you very much.
0: Yeah, you
1: I
0: don't
1: did
0: want
1: not
0: a DNF, no.
1: Yes. So it's on to New York now.
0: Well, okay. Oh, you're going to do it again?
1: I'm doing New York in May.
0: Good for you.
1: I got to beat my time.
0: You going to solo or do a team?
1: No, we'll do it together because we got 119. So we're trying to do sub 110, hour 10 minutes, which we can do if I increase my running pace.
0: There you go.
2: Yep.
0: You're going to do it with Mike again?
1: Yes.
0: Shout out to Mike, his partner. And Riley, you just get back from New York City. You went down there to see Harry. How'd it go?
4: I did. It was a really great show. I had never seen Harry Styles solo. I've seen him with One Direction, but I didn't know what to expect because I'd seen so many videos of him like running around, but like seeing him in person is so good. He's got like the big smile on his face. The one thing that I was laughing about though is he came out and you know how he wears the tie and the whatever.
0: Yeah.
4: Everybody was like, he's wearing shorts. He's wearing shorts. Oh my God. Shorts. It's shorts. Everybody was so excited. I was like, oh, okay.
0: No, he's wearing hot pants now. He went to shorter shorts.
2: Yeah, and then he's wearing penny loafers, basically.
4: He looks really good.
2: Yeah.
0: It's not a look many people can pull off.
2: Okay? He can.
0: The socks and the penny loafers and the hot pants with a dress shirt.
1: I feel like, I mean, Lisa, you're a fashion expert. Harry's like, he can put on anything and he looks fine.
2: Anything.
1: It's weird.
2: And I have to say, like, the penny loafer, it's in. Like, he's driving that business. So he is.
0: I was telling Lisa off air, Justin. Several years ago, my buddy Dookie, for some reason, for Christmas, gave me a brand new pair of Basswegian penny loafers.
1: Okay.
0: They've never come out of the box. I'm watching the videos that Riley was sending of Harry Styles, and I'm thinking, it's time to break open the box, man. I'm going penny loafers.
1: This is your time.
0: Yeah. We did the Vibros event Saturday night. Lisa was there. I was there. Awesome, awesome event at Encore Boston Harbor. 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
0: Yeah.
1: Yeah.
2: Yeah, that was a really cool event.
1: Yeah, it looked really cool. I'm sad I missed it. I had the race going on, but it looked incredible.
0: Great event. They raised a lot of money. Oh, and also this weekend, my wife Michelle and I watched Ben Affleck's new movie, Animals.
1: Oh, yeah. Yay or nay?
0: I would say yay.
1: Okay.
0: There were some really good moments. It was a little confusing. In fact, you've seen Animals and you can help me out with what the hell was going on at the end of that movie, I would highly appreciate it. Okay?
1: Don't ruin it.
2: I saw Verity. It was so good.
1: Oh, I can't wait
2: to
1: see that.
2: You have to see it.
1: I read the book.
2: It's really good.
0: Yeah. Billy and Lisa's show. Very busy over the weekend.
1: Busy weekend, right? We were all over the city.
0: And
1: wow. Very cool.
5: Happy Tuesday. This is Kim. Justin, I can't wait to hear all about your High Rocks event. I was following you on Instagram. You look like you did great. I don't know how you do it. I just was babysitting my 50-month-old grandson yesterday, lugging him around. I can barely move my arms today, which I'm glad to hear the mayor say it's National No Bra Day today because I can't reach my hands around to snap it. So I'll be the one in East Milton Square today with the double D's flapping. I'll be the one with the helmet and the safety glasses.
0: Up next, we've got Jingle Ball tickets, okay? Jingle Ball tickets completely sold out. We've got the tickets for you up next. It's the Billy and Lisa Show on KISS. I can't.

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2: Do you want to see Somber, Hilary Duff, Nickelback? You can. We've got sold out Jingle Ball tickets up for grabs at 7:10 this morning. But first, we have Bill's news.
3: Good morning. It is Tuesday, October 13th. Forecast showers off and on today. Pretty cool out there, too. Highs about 60 degrees if we're lucky. We could inch into the 70s tomorrow, though, and then sunny on Thursday. Highs in the 60s. Top stories, a massive five-alarm fire in Somerville at a Brazilian steakhouse. Crews still on the scene early this morning. And a tough day for Stop and Shop yesterday. A cybersecurity situation that shut down pretty much all the cash registers and computers. Testimony begins in the Matthew Farwell trial this morning. Prosecutors asking the testimony be allowed from three women who reportedly had affairs with Farwell. Farwell, the former Stoughton police officer accused of killing Sandra Birchmore and making it look like a suicide. And a man killed after falling from an amusement ride at Six Flags in Georgia over the weekend. Reports say he was on the ride with his son while his family was watching down below. Lisa Donovan checks the drive next.
0: Kiss 108.
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0: 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Kiss 108 is getting you and a friend into all three nights.
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2: Good morning. Your first shot at those sold-out Jingle Ball tickets is coming up in minutes, right around 7:10 this morning. Broadway in Somerville, in both directions between Cross Street and Vernon Street, remain closed due to that overnight fire. Expressway northbound, it's a 30-minute ride. A crash on 93 southbound at Medford Square, backing things up, too. 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
1: All right, we've got Jingle Ball tickets right now for caller 25, 877-617-1108. And the keyword, listen very carefully, the keyword is number 9. And the keyword is number 9 because Adela is coming in for the Kiss 108 Jingle Ball December 13th. And her song, Nicole Kidman, just hit number 9 in the country. Get it? Did I give the number 877-617-1108? And, yeah, here's a clip of the song.

0: the song's just everywhere.
1: It's a hot song.
0: Literally everywhere. It's all over my social media.
1: Yeah.
2: Her corset is so tight. On this National No Bra Day.
0: Well, she wants to make sure her are sitting right.
2: Exactly. Right. So anyway, Nicole Kidman jumps three spots over the weekend to number nine. It's on a climb. Patient Zero, Taylor Swift's Patient Zero, is still number one.
1: Yes. It's holding steady.
0: I think Nicole Kidman could make a run at it.
1: It could.
0: Honestly.
2: You think?
0: I think so.
2: Okay.
0: The same thing happened to Olivia Dean last year. She was came to our Jingle Ball, and it was around this time last year. It just kept climbing.
2: There you go. As soon as she gets the Jingle Ball, watch it climb to number one. There it goes.
0: That's a good story.
2: Somber is coming in for Jingle Ball at his show in Los Angeles this past weekend. He brought out the neighborhood, and they did Sweater Weather.

0: That's right.
1: All right.
2: Oh, sweater weather.
3: Sweater weather.
2: Sweater weather.
3: Oh, God, I will.
2: Finally, sweater weather. Sweater weather. About time.
3: It's about
1: time. Very warm yesterday, by the way.
4: It was humid.
1: Yeah.
0: Yeah, it got very nice at one point in the day.
4: Yeah.
1: Mm. It's going to be sweater weather this weekend, though.
0: Oh, yeah. It's
4: definitely, definitely today.
0: Yeah. Mm. It's going to dip to the 50-degree mark or something like that. Hey, Britney Spears over the weekend dropped a 2001 track that was co-written by Justin Timberlake. And we have a clip.

0: Yeah, it's called She'll Never Be Me. It was supposed to be on her third album, but it was scrapped for other tracks. Oh. But there it was.
1: And interesting.
2: Now we have it.
0: What do you think?
1: Well, it was co-written by Justin Timberlake. That's, yeah. Listen to the lyrics on that.
2: Yeah.
0: Yeah, it sounds cool. Very early Britney.
1: Yeah, she posted a picture
0: yesterday
1: of an older man and with the caption, Santa Claus has become my best friend. I speak to him in heaven almost every day.
0: And then there's that.
1: Yeah.
0: Mm-hmm. Okay.
2: I hope the song does well.
0: And say hello to Santa.
1: Yeah. Right. Who doesn't love Santa?
2: Right.
0: You can never say hello to Santa early enough. So you know what I mean?
2: Well, we're surrounded by Christmas trees here. We're talking about Jingle Ball.
1: Right.
2: Yeah. It's all about Jingle Ball.
0: The Jonas Brothers popped up at the Banana Bowl over the weekend. We got a clip.
3: It's only you when you know that it's real. So why would you fight or try to

0: Kevin had a guitar. I just kept looking.
1: Well,
0: you know, I don't know how the guitar would have worked from the middle of the field. But
1: Bill and I were watching it this morning, and yeah, he had the guitar, but then he was also singing.

0: But he didn't have a mic.
1: No.
2: Okay.
1: Something's going on there. Like it's okay. Almost like they want us to wonder.
2: It's magical.
1: What's going on with Kevin?
2: Jonas Brothers magic.
1: Yeah. The players had a great flash mob on the field. They had everybody out in the field. It looked pretty good. I liked it. Weird thing happened with Ella Langley over the weekend. She canceled her show in Oklahoma just 2 hours before showtime, claiming there was a definite security threat. The problem is local officials are saying they know or knew nothing about a threat, any kind of a security threat or bomb threat.
2: It was a bomb threat, and they did their due diligence, and they said everything looked okay, but she decided not to go on with the show, and she said she would do that a billion times over just for the safety of her fans.
1: Well, fans were disappointed there.
3: It's really sad. We love Ella, but we want her to be safe, you know? I mean, we don't know exactly what happened, but, you know, it's kind of sad. We wish it was rescheduled, and it's just refunded, and we'd love to see her, but we love that she's safe, so, you know, it's kind of scary, but... We understand.
1: And she had a show the next night, and here's what she said.
4: I decided to make the decision that I can live with the rest of my life. And so that's what I did. That's what I did. Because when it comes to keeping you safe and making sure that this show is a safe place for us to come and enjoy our music, then it will happen. But the second it feels like it's not, I'm not doing it.
0: Yeah, I get it.
1: So they must have gotten a threat backstage to themselves. I mean, like somebody's phone rang.
2: Potentially.
0: Even just a rumbling of it is scary. I mean, you think back to the Manchester bombing.
1: Oh, yeah.
0: Ariana Grande.
1: Right.
0: Yeah. So yeah, just called. Thing is that she just canceled it. She didn't reschedule, just refunded all the money. Mm-hmm.
1: Noah Kahan sat down with Zane Lowe this week and talked about his hometown in Vermont and when he decided to write about it right here.
5: The moment that I started to kind of talk about my family specifically, about Vermont specifically, about where I'm from, was when it changed for everybody, because suddenly people are being seen as characters in a compelling narrative, whereas really they're human beings in my life that I wrote about. And I don't think I ever did the due diligence beforehand. I was 22 when I started kind of writing, maybe younger, 21, 22 when I started writing the music. And all I could think about was, how do I process this feeling I have, this love I have for this place, this anger I have at, you know, my personal family life stuff going on, this anxiety I have about who I am, my body, myself, my career. And I thought that's all that you're supposed to do as an artist, is just process your own feelings and pain.
1: God, I like him.
0: God, I should have asked my mother-in-law before I started talking about her on the radio. I never did. I should have, maybe. Think she cares?
1: No, I think she's all in.
0: You think so?
1: Yeah.
0: All right. Good.
6: I have no man in my life. Why do you think I'm happy? I can't even go there. I've been there.
2: Mm-hmm. I love Nani.
0: You know, it's for the best. I didn't ask.
1: Yeah.
2: Yeah.
1: Did you see any of Saturday Night Live the other night? Shane Gillis was the guest host.
0: Major controversy.
1: Yes.
0: Major.
1: He's taking a lot of heat.
0: Well, he also swore.
1: He dropped an F-bomb.
0: I got a bunch of talkbacks from yesterday from people.
2: Well, Dan Levy, really, from Schitt's Creek, he really kind of went after him on social and called him out.
0: Yeah.
1: Yeah, I was talking about the way women are dressing now in gyms. I'm not going to use his language or his words, but a lot of people are angry.
0: He's a very funny guy. I don't know. I didn't think it was that funny, honestly.
1: Yeah.
0: I mean, I kind of get the outrage on it.
1: And he did the weird Morgan Wallen thing at the end of the show when everybody's on stage for the end of the show. He just walked off the stage and left. And a lot of people are wondering what's going on there. And I guess the story behind the story is that Lorne Michaels, who runs the show, owns the show, is a big fan of Shane Gillis. And that's why he keeps coming back.
0: That's my thing on it, is he's a very funny guy. And I feel like he could have been so much funnier.
1: Yeah.
0: There's so many jokes he could have said.
1: And it's a huge platform. Like, you gotta know you can't say stuff like that.
0: Well, you say it to
1: stop it.
0: You can say it to his friends.
1: Yeah.
0: You know, sit around a bunch of guys, say it to them, whatever, but not on SNL. God.
1: Alanis Morissette is coming out with a Christmas album.
2: Okay.
1: We have one of the earliest clips right here. Give

0: sounds more like an anthem or something, doesn't
1: country.
0: It?
1: Country. Yeah.
0: Yes.
1: Alanis. Wow. I mean,
2: okay. All right.
3: Who gives a f*** about Christmas?
0: Alanis is in a different space now, I think. She's on a different journey.
4: Well, we're at that time now where all the Christmas songs and the teases are going to start coming out.
0: Hey, by the way, the Tom Cruise movie Digger is on track to lose $245 million, possibly the biggest flop of all time.
1: No, but Tom Cruise never has flops. This could be his biggest flop of his entire career.
4: It just keeps digging.
1: Right. Digger.
4: It's getting digger and digger.
0: Yeah. He was box office gold.
1: He was.
0: I mean, Monday Night Football last night, the Bills beat the Rams in overtime. Here was the call.
5: To win it. It is good. Tyler Bass sends the Bills out of SoFi with a 37-34 overtime win.
0: Yep. Wild finish. By the way, Josh Allen's first overtime win ever. Okay. Pats Jets Sunday in Foxborough, 1 o'clock kickoff. Boy, were they good on Sunday.
4: I missed the game. Yeah. Oh, I was racing.
1: Oh,
0: yeah.
1: Oh, we watched.
0: That's why I left halfway through your High Rocks. I wanted to make it home for the second half.
4: Yeah, when I was done, I was limping out of the convention center, and I'm like, the Patriots. I looked it up. I go, oh, I bet they lost.
0: No. Whoa.
1: On
4: smoked
1: fire.
4: Them.
0: Yeah. Bruins are in San Jose with the Sharks tonight. That's an 11 o'clock start our time.
4: Excuse me?
1: That's crazy.
0: 11 o'clock start our time.
4: PM?
1: Yes.
0: Yes, sir.
4: Okay.
0: We brought you by the 99 Restaurants. 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So hurry in today, or for that matter, any day. For their juicy chopped sirloin, you got to love the nines. Let's go to Joanne in Sudbury. Good morning, Joanne.
6: Good morning.
0: All right, let's go, Joanne. You're caller 25. Give us the key word or words.
6: Number nine.
0: Number nine is, in fact, the key word. So now you have Jingle Ball tickets, Joanne. Congratulations. That's right.
4: Let's go. That's how we do it.
0: How we do it.
6: All right, day. Let's go.
0: Oh, man.
4: Don't forget the sold-out Jingle Ball happening December 13th. We're talking about Somber, Hillary Duff, Nickelback. The only way into the show, again, is to win, just like Joanne did. 7:10 every morning, all the way up until December 13th, you are winning tickets. So lock it in, right? Write it down. Put an alarm on your phone. 7:10 on the Billy and Lisa Show, you are winning sold-out Jingle Ball tickets. Hottest ticket in town. Thanks to us, right here. Kiss 108.
7: The

0: and Lisa in the morning.
1: Hey, question. What's the craziest thing you've ever spent money on? The most ridiculous thing you've ever bought? 877-617-1108 is the number to call. And we asked this question because Kelly Clarkson had a weird incident in a New York shop.
2: She did. It was called Art of Play. It's in Brooklyn. It happened this weekend, so it's very fresh. She walked in. She wanted to buy this art installation. It's a mechanical bird that sings, that's like hanging on the wall. So she walks in, she sees the bird, she sees a price tag, she asks the manager, I want this. And he goes, it's not for sale. And she goes, well, it actually is for sale. And he goes, well, I'm going to find something that's a little bit more, you know, appropriate for what you look like you could afford. He's like, I have something here for $2,000. So he obviously didn't recognize her and then was not treating her fairly. So she blasted place on social the next day. And it's seriously like going viral.
1: And now the store is defending itself. And, you know, that she only spent 5 minutes there. Whatever. The question is, we've all done it. We've all spent money on something ridiculous that likely you never used. Lisa, I can't help but remember the day you came in and said, you just bought a Vespa.
2: Okay, so we had just as a family gone to Italy. This was years and years and years ago. And I came back thinking that I was going to drive around town on a Vespa because I was in love with Italy and the country and everyone was flying around.
1: Winding roads.
2: Winding roads. And it just seemed so freeing. And I was like, this would be great. So I bought a used Vespa. It was it was 20 hours, good shape, but very used. It was like 15 years old.
1: And you've never been on it?
2: Well, once. And then the battery went dead, and it just sits in my garage.
3: It's still there?
2: Yes. Yeah.
1: She still has it. How many years ago was this?
2: It's probably like 10 years ago now.
3: You should sell it.
2: I know. Well, I have to get it running. It needs a new battery.
3: That's not a big deal.
2: I know. I just can't. I might sell it to Billy.
1: I might want to buy it.
3: Nothing better than a Vespa.
4: The Vespa engine has only 3 moving parts. A tune-up costs $6. If you want a city car, you don't want a car. You want a Vespa.
3: Yeah.
4: One of those little things that buzz by when you're stuck in traffic.
1: Here's the thing about ridiculous things you buy. They always end up in an attic or in the garage. You just never, ever use them. And years later, you're like, God, I can't believe I bought that thing.
2: We went on one ride, and Riley was the only person that would hop on the back with me. With his little helmet.
1: Yeah.
2: He was the only one.
3: Oh, my God.
1: Justin, you could probably use this up north, put it in the garage with all the other stuff, the ATVs and four-wheelers you have.
3: Actually, I would take a Vespa.
1: See?
3: Yeah, I think they're fun.
2: They are fun.
3: Ride around the neighborhood.
2: Again, I thought I would be doing that.
3: Yeah, that's
2: that was
3: pretty
2: silly.
3: Bill, do I even have to ask? What's the most ridiculous thing you bought? Come on.
1: Okay, I don't want to hurt your feelings, Justin, but the most ridiculous thing I've ever had that I was given is when for Christmas one year you gave me the Torshi.
2: Oh, that's right.
3: Oh,
1: I just want to be perfectly honest with you. I have never opened that box. Now, how many years ago did you get it? It's one of those things, if I had bought it, it would still be in the box somewhere. But you gave it to me, and I totally appreciated the moment.
3: Mm-hmm.
1: And I know what you were thinking. You wanted me to be comfortable on the throne. But, yeah. Never took it out of the box.
3: Let me get this straight.
1: It's what came to mind.
3: The year before that, I got a nice framed picture of us for Christmas because I had no money.
1: Yeah.
3: And you put that in the trash. And then the very next year, I actually spent money on a Tushy and you never opened it?
1: I'm being honest. I mean, I watched you in High Rocks this weekend. You know, you're my guy.
3: But yeah, I appreciate
1: it's
3: it.
1: Like,
2: he doesn't use anything that anyone ever gets up.
3: No, you know, what he uses? That stupid vacuum.
2: Okay.
3: In the office.
1: First of all, it's a push broom.
3: Yeah. It's unbelievable.
1: I thought that was going to be the most ridiculous thing I ever got. Okay? But it's the most amazing thing I've ever owned.
3: If you go to Billy and Lisa in the Morning on Instagram, there's a video of Billy from last week with his prized possession, the little vacuum there.
1: So what's the stupidest thing you've ever bought?
3: Mine would have to be the hip hook. I mentioned this recently. Yeah. You know, because my hips are so tight, all the running and working out. So I saw online there was a thing called a hip hook, and it was billed as this like miracle thing that would loosen up your psoas muscle in your hip.
1: Oh, yeah. The psoas is important.
3: $250 I spent on this thing. And so I get it and I don't know how to use it.
1: Yeah.
3: So I'm lying on the thing. It's like a hook that digs into your hip.
1: What?
3: Yeah. So I'm at my house digging my leg into it. And I injured myself really badly. I didn't know that it's for physical therapists.
1: Yeah. Right.
3: It's for a professional to use, not a regular person. So now, this is a running joke in my house, this $250 hip hook just sits there. Oh, and we just look at it.
1: I'm going to give a hot tip to everybody listening right now. Anything that has a stupid name that you see online or whatever, like hip hook or tushy, is something you're going to spend money on and never use.
3: Whoa, back it up.
1: No.
3: No, the tushy is one of the best things ever.
1: I was more afraid of my wife realizing that I was using a tushy. Well, I think her image of me would change immensely.
2: Well, don't you have to get it hooked in with like a plumber?
1: Yeah, plumbing.
3: Yeah, it takes 2 seconds.
1: Well, that's his make-believe plumber who never came to the house.
3: My friend is a plumber and he would do it for you.
1: He said that 4 years ago when you gave me the tushy.
3: Yeah. All right, let's go to Eric on line one.
1: Okay. Eric, and again, 877-617-1108, the number to call, or send us talkbacks right now. Eric, what's the dumbest thing you ever spent money on?
0: My brother's tuition. He goes to a Catholic school, and he hasn't gotten his act together. Freshman, sophomore, junior year, and now senior year, doing it again.
1: Wait a minute. You're paying for your brother's tuition?
0: Yes.
1: Is he?
2: Well, that's very nice of you.
3: Good brother.
2: Yes.
1: Is he going to school?
0: He does, but he just goes to hang out.
2: Yeah. Oh, so he's not taking full advantage of the education.
1: Yeah. Does he have any interest in a Vespa?
3: Or a Tushy? Oh, man.
5: Wow.
3: Yeah, okay. See, that stinks, right? Yeah, it's like you're spending all that money, taking it serious.
2: Right, yeah.
1: And by the way, it's a good thing you did, or at least tried to do, take care of your brother's tuition.
2: Yeah.
3: Absolutely. Producer Ryan.

0: You spending money that you regret?
1: So, okay, actually, I have one that's worse. That my sister went on vacation with my dad and bought a $2,000 painting. Ooh. It's a gigantic painting, and it's sitting in my attic. She doesn't even live at home anymore. The painting is not even in her house.
0: Yeah, what is it?
2: What is the painting of?
1: I've never even seen it, is the funniest part. But
3: $2,000?
1: Yeah, it's like a painting of Aruba or something.
0: Oh, I love Aruba.
3: Oh.
2: Well, Justin will buy
0: can
2: it.
0: Can I have it?
3: It's where happiness lives. We'll Justin will take the painting.
0: We'll just pass things around.
3: Yeah. This is amazing.
0: That we don't want.
3: Yeah.
0: Ridiculous things we bought. Oh, man. 877-617-1108 or leave a talk back. What's the most ridiculous thing you've spent money on? We shouldn't mention this Kelly Clarkson story. Wasn't that a scene in Pretty Woman?
2: Yes,
0: Julia Roberts.
4: How much is this? I don't think this would fit you. Mm. Well, I didn't ask if it would fit. I asked how much it was. How much is this, Marie?
5: It's very expensive.
4: Look, I got money to spend in here.
5: I don't think we have anything for you. You're obviously in the wrong place.
0: Oh.
5: Please leave.
0: Like it's a scene right out of a movie. It is. That's crazy.
5: You're obviously in the wrong place. Please leave.

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1: 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So Kelly Clarkson had an incident in New York at a little shop where she walked in. She was looking for a $15,000 mechanical bird. Why? I don't know. But somehow it ended up being an incident. She didn't think she was treated right. She posted it. It's gone viral ever since. It begs the question, what's the dumbest thing you've ever bought? I mean, spent good money on the dumbest thing you've ever bought. That's what we want to know. 877-617-1108, or you can send talkbacks, Justin.
2: My husband took my daughter prom shopping, and we work in landscaping, and he had work boots on, dirty jeans and all that, and the lady told him that he couldn't really afford some of those dresses, so he shouldn't be looking at them. Meanwhile, he paid in cash.
3: Yeah.
4: Can't, wow. You can't judge a book by its cover.
3: You really right. can't. Like, yeah. you just can't do that.
4: Like, how is that store failing today,
3: yeah.
4: this morning?
1: They did respond overnight yeah. last night.
3: They doubled down. Like, they're not yeah. backing down at all.
1: I know.
3: Which is, like, just, like, making it even worse.
1: Yeah.
4: Yeah, they didn't care.
1: Oh, Kelly Clarkson!
4: Doesn't help that she's, like, the nicest person.
3: She is.
4: Because she's done our Jingle Balls, our Kiss concerts.
1: Yeah.
4: She's super nice. Remember she came with her whole family to Jingle Ball?
1: Yeah.
3: Yeah, she's, like, easygoing.
1: And that was my first thought when I saw the story over the weekend. I said, wait a minute, Kelly's the nicest person I've ever met.
4: Yeah.
5: My mom gets duped by one of those Temu AI videos. She thought she was getting these beautiful lit glass ornaments in the mail. So $70 she paid for them. And she gets them in the mail, and they're these, like, plastic, dented, broken mm-hmm. lights on the inside. I wouldn't even call them ornaments. It was a disgrace. I felt so bad for her.
1: Yeah.
4: A lot of us are duped on social media.
3: Oh, yeah.
4: Buying things off Temu.
1: Because if you're on for any length of time, stuff just keeps popping up and popping up and popping up. You're like, oh, that looks interesting.
3: And some of the sites are completely fake.
4: Yeah. My wife buys cheap things like that online, but she understands that either it's not going to come or it's not going to be what she bought. And she accepts that. It's fine. But, you know, she spends like $2 on something. If it doesn't come, it doesn't come. I think it's ridiculous. That's just me.
1: But where does it all go when it comes and it's not what she was looking for?
4: Yeah, it's collecting dust in my
1: exactly.
4: house. Junk.
1: Go to a yard sale. That's all stupid things people bought.
4: Yep. Yep. Let's go to Marie in Boston.
1: All right. Marie, good morning. Give us a good one. What have you spent stupid money on?
6: Oh, I'm definitely going to win this one. So, unfortunately, I have no self-control. So, I started with bags. And after I amassed about 150 Coach bags and I started buying Louis Vuitton bags, and my husband was like, you need to stop. I was like, you're right. So, I start going to Bath & Body Works. And I'm like, I'll just buy some candles, you know, a few little candles, a little aromatherapy. So, then I start counting, and I'm at 2,000. Like, I'm not exaggerating.
1: Oh,
6: 2,000 candles. And I was like, oh, my God. But I've got all the closet space. That's the problem. Is like, I have the space. So my husband's like, you need to stop. I'm like, you're right. So I go back to purses. So now I start buying Louis Vuitton and Gucci bags. Goodness. And my husband's like, no, I swear to God. And he's like, you need to stop. And I was like, you're right. And so, mind you, I was a stay-at-home mom for most of this. So now I start working. And I'm like, I need to stop. So then I'm on TikTok shop, and I'm like, oh, my God, this is like Amazon.
1: Oh my God.
6: So I'm on TikTok all the time. And I start buying squishies. You know the slow ride squishies?
4: No.
6: You
4: know, we know squishies.
1: God, yeah.
4: Yep.
6: Okay. And they feel like bread.
4: Yep.
6: You know what I'm talking about?
4: I do.
6: Okay,
4: they're at my
6: I'm
4: house.
6: I'm always looking for anxiety relief. Can you tell? I got issues. So I stopped buying the squishies. My friend, they make squishies bigger than your head. They're like 10-inch tall bread mummies. I don't know.
4: Yeah, they're called dumplings.
6: Yeah, okay, but this one's a mummy that's like 10 inches tall. And I'm like, I love it. It's like a stuffed animal, but you can squish it. So I needed four, because of course I did.
4: Yeah.
1: Marie, can I ask it?
4: Marie, you're making me anxious.
1: Yeah, I've got a couple of questions, Marie. First of all, do you have some sort of a family fortune or something with all these bags? Like, what?
6: I don't want to talk about it. I feel like if I sold my bags, I could buy another property. But, I don't want to talk about it. We have properties and stuff and rental properties and stuff like that. We're fine.
1: Like, God, your husband is a saint. I hope you know that.
4: I'd love to talk to him.
6: He's over it. he's over it. We've been together almost 30 years.
1: Whoa.
6: Let me just put this out there. My my kids have everything they want and need. Like, they, believe me, I haven't made anybody suffer other than there's not one bit of space in any closet. But that's it.
1: I know what Lisa's thinking right now. You selling any of these bags?
3: No, or do you know, actually, do you want a Vespa?
1: Oh, yeah, Marie, we've got a Vespa you can buy.
4: Yeah. Marie, you want a Tushy? Bill's got one brand new at his house.
6: Vespa.
1: You want the Vespa?
6: I'll collect Vespas next.
1: Okay, oh. Well, we've got your first one.
4: Yeah, don't get Marie started. Wow, God. She was like a ball.
3: 2,000 candles? 2,000 candles.
4: That's a lot. God, and those are all real purses.
1: Oh, apparently. Unless she's buying knockoffs.
3: She should just put them on the real, just consign them and sell them.
1: Yeah, cash everything.
3: So someone else can enjoy them.
4: Yeah, absolutely. Let's go to Lee in West Roxbury.
1: Hey, Lee, good morning.
0: What's hey, good morning. How are you?
1: Good. What's the dumbest thing you've ever spent money on?
0: Actually, I was going to say something else, but I will say I did buy what I thought were like Tom Ford knockoff glasses on TikTok, and they were supposed to be like these big, huge, chic-looking glasses, and I got them, and they looked like they were for my five-year-old niece.
4: Yeah.
0: I was like, oh, God. I just gave them away. I was so disappointed.
1: Yeah, that's why it's called the knockoff.
3: Yeah.
4: Exactly.
3: It's so true.
4: Exactly. There's a reason why.
7: So recently I was watching this episode of Shark Tank, and these people came out with a golf tee that's supposed to fix your slice. Your ball is supposed to go straight. Mm-hmm. It's supposed to gain, you know, so many extra yards. So I went on quickly to Amazon, and of course they were there. Now these tees were $25 for 8 of them when you can buy 100 tees for $5. Right. So I went on Amazon, bought them, brought them home, went out. Let's just say they don't work. Mm. It was ridiculous.
1: Wow. And they were on Shark Tank?
4: Yeah. Supposed to fix your slice.
3: Yeah.
1: Be better off listening to a Riley Donovan golf tip.
8: But. And now, golf tips with Riley Donovan.
9: If you're having trouble with your driving, always, always, always remember, the farther you take it back, the less control you'll have.
3: Mm-hmm. He's so cute.
1: Very good tip right there.
4: Good tip from a future pro. Young Riley Donovan.
10: The dumbest thing I ever bought was

0: a ticket to Norway, a plane ticket, and it was like $2,500. And then as my trip was coming up, I realized that my passport was expired and I couldn't refund the ticket and couldn't get my passport in time. So just wasted all that money for nothing.
1: Ouch, that really hurts.
2: Never made it to Norway.
1: No.
3: That's a terrible feeling.
1: Yeah, that plane never left the ground.
3: You know what? Buy a Vespa.
4: Still for sale, by the way.
3: Yeah, we're going to get rid of that Vespa by the end of the show, Lise. Don't you worry.
5: I spent money on a cat stroller. Mm-hmm. I think that's all I need to say.
1: Oh, man, she has a cat stroller.
2: Yeah, you just let the cat walk it. Walk around the neighborhood. You'll be fine.
1: That's hilarious.
3: I've seen the cat strollers before. You always look at them kind of like, what's going on, man?
2: Even the dog strollers. It's like, just walk the dog.
1: Yeah, just let the dog walk. That's what they like to do.
2: The dog wants to walk.
3: Yes. Yes. You're right, Bill. Let's go to Jen, line one.
4: Hey, Jen, give us a good one.
6: Well, my 14-year-old at the time, she needed hours, volunteer hours, to become in the National Honor Society, Junior National Honor Society, and I had to pay for her to go to the MSPCA to volunteer. Every time that she would have to go and get the hours that she needed, I'd have to pay for her to go there to sweep dog poop and clean cat bins, whatever they were. It's not a lot of money, but it annoyed the heck out of me.
4: But she was working for them, and you had to pay them to take her in?
6: Yes.
4: Wow.
6: Yes.
4: That's called dumb money right there.
6: Yeah, it just went right out the window. I'm paying her to go clean up dogs to get volunteer hours. Like, volunteer means I don't have to pay. You don't have to pay me. I don't pay you.
4: Yeah, yeah. But how's she doing now, by the way?
6: It's still $20 a pop.
4: Yeah. Huh? How's she doing now?
6: She's doing great. Now she's in high school, and she still has to do more community hours. Okay. She's in private school now. Mm-hmm. So
4: she'll always remember what you did.
3: Oh, it'll be stuck in her memory, burned in. I love how this has become like a venting session.
1: I know, right?
3: That have just been holding on
1: like
3: to this.
1: Therapy.
3: They want to let it go.
7: The most ridiculous thing I spent money on was my wedding almost 10 years ago and the entirety of my marriage, because now I'm getting divorced. And he cheated on me with his coworker at a job that I got him. And now I have to co-parent with him for the rest of my life. And the kicker is I have to pay him child support.
4: Okay.

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1: Well, Olivia Rodrigo comes to Boston this week for three shows. And if you want to go, we have the Olivia Rodrigo double play. We have at least one Olivia song coming up right after 8 o'clock. But first, we've got Bill's news.
2: Good morning. It is Tuesday, October 13th. Forecast showers off and on today. Pretty cool out there, too. Highs about 60 degrees if we're lucky. We could inch into the 70s tomorrow, though, and then sunny on Thursday. Highs in the 60s. Top stories, a massive five-alarm fire in Somerville at a Brazilian steakhouse. Crews still on the scene early this morning. And a tough day for Stop and Shop yesterday, a cybersecurity situation that shut down pretty much all the cash registers and computers. Testimony begins in the Matthew Farwell trial this morning. Prosecutors asking the testimony be allowed from three women who reportedly had affairs with Farwell. Farwell, the former Stoughton police officer accused of killing Sandra Birchmore and making it look like a suicide. And a man killed after falling from an amusement ride at Six Flags in Georgia over the weekend. Reports say he was on the ride with his son while his family was watching down below. Lisa Donovan checks the drive next.
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1: It's a 50-minute ride right now on 93 southbound between Montvale Ave inside the O'Neill Tunnel. There's a crash involving one car on the Lowell Connector southbound after Plain Street. And then on 93 northbound at 495, there's a crash in Andover. For Kiss 108, I'm Lisa Donovan.
2: So tomorrow we're going to have Rich Davey from Massport in the studio again to give us an update on the Voice of Logan contest.
1: I know, and I was wondering about what's been going on since we heard they got over 5,000 entries. That's crazy.
2: Yeah, everybody's talking about it, posting about it. This contest is insane. 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
1: Yes, they will be in our studio, the five finalists, on October 19th. 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
3: And right after the show, I'll be with them in my studio as they record their final audition. 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
1: And the winner will be determined by the general public, where the voice that receives the most votes will become the Voice of Logan.
3: It's so crazy to think your voice will be heard by over 43 million travelers at Boston Logan.
2: So remember, Rich Davey from Massport going to be with us tomorrow with the Voice of Logan update. You can visit voiceoflogan.com for all the contest details. 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

0: Olivia Rodrigo coming to town, her three shows this week, and the double play is still going on. Now, that was an Olivia Rodrigo song right there.
1: Yes, it was, Bill.
0: I can't think of a better way to welcome Olivia Rodrigo to Boston than to give away a pair of tickets right now. Let's play another Olivia Rodrigo song.
2: 877-617-1108. If you win, well, good for you.

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1: From the Planet Fitness Kiss 108 Studios, we're back with Billy and Lisa in the morning.
2: All right, we just had two Olivia Rodrigo songs in a row. She's in Boston this week with her three shows, and I think it's Thursday, Saturday, and Sunday. Is that how it goes,
3: yes,
2: Lisa?
3: Yes, you are right.
2: And, of course, the double play is still going on, and that, in fact, was the double play. So let's go to caller 25. And, Kara, that's you.
4: Good morning.
2: Well, good morning to you, Kara. You're sounding all business. Are you standing on business this morning?
4: I always am all business, but no. I am so excited. My daughter is going to cry when she finds out.
2: She's probably not listening right now, though, right?
4: No, this is going to be a huge surprise.
2: Okay, so when you get home, oh, man, you got to play it big.
3: Wow.
2: Okay, you got to get some serious bonus points from your daughter, okay, Kara? Because you do have a pair of Olivia tickets, so you and your daughter can go. And you qualify for the grand prize, which means you would get tickets for all three shows.
4: Oh, my God.
2: Yeah.
4: That would be fantastic.
2: All right, well, Kara, you got to hold on, okay?
4: Okay, thank you.
2: Don't hang up!
5: That's pretty exciting.
3: It's so exciting.
5: Imagine the daughter. Right now, at school, no idea what's coming.
2: None.
5: Wow, that's cool.
2: Unless one of her friends is homesick or something and listening, and they send her a text, and she's got her phone in the classroom, whatever.
5: Oh, don't blow it. By the way, the double play will continue all the way up until showtime on Thursday. So back-to-back Olivia songs is what you're listening for.
2: And Elisa, you and McCabe are going to be...
3: we'll be at play, which is at the TD Garden. So
5: before the show.
3: We'll have lots of things to give away.
5: And you can come, you can hang out, you can get some food, and then walk right into the garden.
3: Exactly. Thursday.
5: Skip the line.
3: Right.
2: God, there's always something going on. The Billy and Lisa Morning Show and Kiss 108. We got the Jingle Ball tickets. We got the Olivia double play. And you might remember, I think it was about a year ago, at least, we did Local Legends for the first time.
3: We loved this campaign because it gives you guys who are listening the opportunity to nominate someone in your office, in your school system, in your community, someone that you think is going above and beyond and should be recognized for everything that they're doing. And this is what Local Legends is.
2: And we really enjoyed it because all of us would go out and meet the legend and surprise them and let them know they have been chosen, voted a local legend. We went to schools. We went to hospitals. God, we got people on the road as they were buying something in a store and coming out. We knew where their car was. It was a lot of fun, really, really rewarding, and we met a lot of great people. So we're doing it again.
5: Yes. Thanks to our friends at Harvard Pilgrim Healthcare, we teamed up with them to basically go out and find these legends in our community. Like Lisa said, this could be a teacher, a nurse, people that go above and beyond. That's what we're looking for, and we're looking for you to nominate these people. And what you want to do is go to kiss108.com/legend. kiss108.com/legend. You nominate them, and you never know. We could go out and surprise them, or maybe even bring them into the studio and put them on the air live with us. And this starts next week.
3: Right, wow. And we're giving a $100 Visa gift card as a thank you and a pair of Jingle Ball tickets.
5: Yes, the Jingle Ball tickets will go to the Legend sold out show.
3: Right.
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2: Oh, man.
3: Which is awesome.
5: Okay, before Jingle Ball. 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
3: So go to kiss108.com/legend right now and start nominating your favorite person.
2: That's right. It's starting right now. Local Legends Part 2.
5: Yeah, this is really fun. Oh, there were so many great moments last year. Like, remember the lunch lady in Dorchester?
3: Yes. We have something called the Local Legends, and you've been nominated because of all of your hard work, how much the kids love you, and everything you do in this school.
6: Thank you so much. Oh, my God. I'm emotional. But we got to play some music for the babies so I can dance and we have fun.
2: Okay, you can dance if you want. What's going on with your shoulder there?
6: This is Remy. I'm going to show you. Good morning, Meme.
5: That was really fun.
3: She was awesome.
5: She was great. So again, she was a lunch lady,
3: right.
5: a legend.
2: And the cafeteria was packed with all the kids when we walked in and we surprised her.
5: Yeah. I mean, we did, you know, Mass General Hospital. We did.
2: That was good.
5: A mailman once. We went into a nursing home.
6: What the heck are you guys doing here?
2: Well, Carrie, all of us from the Billy and Lisa Morning Show are here in honor of you and thanks to your family, and especially your son, Mikey, who said you deserve to be one of our local legends.
6: Mikey! Mikey! Oh, my God!
5: a lot of tears, a lot of emotions.
2: Not a dry eye in the house.
5: But it's very important to honor these people. So again, thank you to our partners, Harvard Pilgrim Healthcare, for making it all happen. Kiss108.com/legend. And this could be you.
6: Good morning, Mammy. Good morning, Remy.
7: Good morning, Remy.

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1: Kiss 108.
2: Real or fake headlines, Justin? Let's go.
3: All right, first headline here. You tell me. Yes, Billy. Real or fake? Rhode Island pumpkin surpasses world record at Way Off. Real or fake?
2: It's that time of year, Lise.
0: I know. They have them at all the fairs, like Topsfield.
3: The one there was huge.
0: It was huge.
2: The question is just how huge was it?
0: Was it big enough to...
2: I'm going to go real. How about you, Lise?
0: I'll go real.
3: Going real on this
2: one?
3: Let's go. You're confident on Rhode Island?
2: Yeah, let's go.
3: Yes, a pumpkin in Rhode Island beat the world record during a Way Off. Ron Wallace's pumpkin hit, ready for this, 3,156 pounds. That's a lot of pumpkin.
4: Oof. You can see it. I can't. Ronnie, hit the button.
5: 4, 3, 2, 1.
4: Yeah!
3: Wow. Yeah, I was listening to a report this morning on WBZ on the way into work about the Topsfield Fair pumpkin there.
2: Yeah.
3: And, you know, they covered the story and said, what do you do with the pumpkin? Well, first of all, they've gotten so big. They used to be able to move it with many people, but now they need a forklift.
0: Yeah.
3: And so they basically destroy it in the seeds. Ready for this? On the giant pumpkins?
2: That's what I was going to say.
3: $1,000 a seed.
0: Yep.
2: What?
3: $1,000 a seed.
0: Yeah, because they can replant it.
2: Oh, to reproduce it.
0: Yes. Yeah.
2: And you have a better chance of winning next year's contest.
0: Yeah. I wonder how long it takes to grow one that big.
3: It's got to take a long time, right?
0: I
3: know. Yeah, I know, Bill. We'll get it. Don't worry. That will be heard for many years to come. Thank you, Lisa. But anyway.
2: But pumpkin seeds, very good for you.
3: Oh, I love.
0: Yeah.
3: Love.
0: So good for you.
2: Yeah, a lot of pumpkin seeds there.
3: But not those ones. Those are expensive.
2: Yeah.
3: And by the way, they used chainsaws to
0: they did?
3: To cut it open.
2: The poor pumpkin.
3: One of the ways.
0: Oh, I hope they repurposed the pumpkin, right? Like at least made pumpkin pie or something out of the...
2: No, I think they're just selling the seeds.
3: They want
2: they
3: the
2: seeds.
3: They
2: could care less about the pie.
3: Yeah. No one cares about the...
2: You know what I mean?
0: No, it just seems like so wasteful, right?
3: That's a giant pumpkin.
0: A giant pumpkin.
3: Yeah. All right, next headline here. Stanford University opens class on how to read terms and conditions before clicking agree. Real or fake?
0: I hope this is a real story because we need it. So I'm going to go real. Because we all click terms and conditions and we never read any of the stuff.
2: Right.
3: Bill?
0: I'm going real on this.
2: Lisa seems very confident. I'm going to back her up on this.
0: And if it's not, it should be a real story.
3: Both saying real.
2: Yeah.
0: Seriously?
3: But Lisa, I am with you.
0: Come on. This needs to happen.
2: Yeah.
3: Yeah. You know how Apple listens to you via the iPhones? And it was a big conspiracy and then it turns out it was true?
2: Yeah.
3: It's because no one read the terms and agreements. It was in there.
0: Right.
3: They basically told us they were listening to what we were doing.
2: Wow.
3: Yeah, see? I saw that story about it being in there, and that's where I got the idea.
2: One for two.
3: Who cares if you win or not? It's about these stories. How about this one?
0: I think it should be real.
3: Yeah. Instagram is apologizing for suggesting Creed for Instagram stories over and over and over again.
0: Oh, that's funny.
3: Real or fake, I ask you, Billy and Lisa.
2: Creed?
3: Instagram is apologizing for suggesting Creed for IG stories over and over.
0: Promise, I've never had this happen to me. I've never seen Creed pop up on my suggested music things.
3: You do post a lot of stories.
0: I do.
3: Real or fake?
0: All right,
3: we don't want to hear you sing.
0: You choose this one. I'm going with you.
2: I'm going to go fake.
3: Okay. Lisa, you going fake too?
0: Okay.
3: The real story, bud. Instagram is investigating why Higher by Creed keeps getting suggested to users on Instagram stories. Check this out. It's due to a glitch in their system.
0: Really?
3: Yes, Creed did not make a deal with Instagram to promote the song. There's some kind of weird glitch, and people are complaining about it because it's over and over again.
0: Wait, can people make agreements with Instagram for their music? Is that like a real story?
3: I'm not sure about that, but Creed came out and said they did not do that.
2: Uh-huh.
3: Sure, they don't mind.
2: Yeah.
3: Right? Their song being used?
2: Yeah. Give us one more shot.
3: One more story?
2: Yeah.
3: Okay. Bill's set, right? Maybe you didn't do enough studying this weekend for the real or fake headlines.
2: I actually didn't.
3: Yeah, exactly. We were busy. We were all over the city.
2: Yeah.
3: Final headline here. AI researchers are taking up smoking. Real or fake?
1: What the hell was that?
0: I have no idea. I'm going to go real on this.
3: I either pull the headline as it is from the headlines, or I make it up.
0: I'm going to go real. Just because it's crazy.
2: Okay, we're going to go real.
3: Going real on this?
2: No, yes. It's a fake. He's got his hand on the button. He couldn't wait.
3: You're saying real.
0: I'm saying real.
2: Oh, gotcha. There we go.
0: All right, we finished off strong.
2: Yeah.
3: AI researchers are now taking up smoking to show how confident they are that AI will cure cancer.
2: Oh.
0: Really?
3: They are so positive that it will eventually cure cancer that they're now smoking to prove their point.
6: I think there's a profound truth to the Pascal saying that every human has a God-shaped hole in their heart. Many of these folks in Silicon Valley who are building this technology have filled that hole with the machine god of AGI. So many AI researchers have started smoking as a way of signaling to other researchers how much they believe in AI.
7: That makes no sense. What do you think?
6: I believe so much in AI that it's going to cure cancer. So I'm showing you my chips are all in.
3: That's crazy.
2: I thought you were going to say they're all taking up smoking because they know AI is going to end up killing us all, so they might as well go down smoking.
3: No, it's because they believe that AI will cure cancer one day.
2: Wow.
3: Yeah. You know who's happy about this?
8: This is Norny.
3: My mother-in-law. Yeah. If they don't know what to do when they're done smoking it.
8: Now I just flick them out the window.
3: Yeah, there you go. No. Thank you very much, yeah. Norny. I know. I live with it every day. Trust me. She's I know, Lise.
2: Adela is coming in for the Jingle Ball, and she is inching closer and closer to the number one song in the country. Maybe just in time for Jingle Ball. She's up next, and that's up next. Stand by.
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0: is 108 traffic.
1: 30-minute drive right now on the expressway northbound. There's a disabled car in Andover on 93 southbound at River Road. There's an hour delay on 93 southbound between Park Street inside the O'Neill Tunnel. For KISS 108, I'm Lisa Donovan.
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1: So Adela is coming in for the Jingle Ball December 13th, sold out the TD Garden December 13th, and her song Nicole Kidman is climbing up the charts and climbing fast. It jumped three spots over the weekend to number 9 in the country. Here we go.

0: has a good chance by the time she gets here for Jingle Ball, she could have the number one song in the country.
1: It's a jam. I love it.
2: It's also funny that, you know, it hits number nine and today is National No Bra Day. Mm-hmm. And she's talking about, obviously, sitting right.
1: Right.
0: Yeah.
1: Yeah.
2: Kind of goes together.
0: Yeah. Absolutely. Yeah. You got to keep it right.
1: And it's such a cool title, too, Nicole Kidman. I don't know. It's just like the whole song is very...
2: Yeah, we had the story last week that Nicole Kidman, Pedro Pascal, Dua Lipa, all Kristen Wiig all did a little dance to her song.
1: Paris Fashion Week.
2: Yeah.
0: It's become a big deal. I wonder why she chose Nicole Kidman as the title. Just because she was a huge fan?
2: I believe so.

0: We have.
1: And look at
0: she
1: this.
0: Said that.
1: It's blown up for so many reasons.
0: Yep.
1: Don't forget, Somber is also coming in for Jingle Ball at his show in Los Angeles over the weekend. He brought out the neighborhood, and they did. It's wider weather.

0: neighborhood, babe.
1: Yeah, Selma's doing that thing. This is what I want to talk to him at Jingle Ball about. He's doing that thing where he's bringing out people that he's fans of. You know, before he was famous, you know, artists and songs that he loves, he's bringing them out on stage with him, which is really cool.
2: It makes sense that he would like The Neighborhood, too, which, by the way, is a great sound. Great sound.
1: No, he's done it over and over. He keeps bringing out people on stage, and they're literally just like people that he's fans of. So think about that, right? Think if you're a fan of music, you're a musician up and coming, you love these artists, you love these songs, then you become famous, a megastar, and you can just call them up. Hey, come on out.
2: Jingle Ball. By the way, when's the next time we give away a pair of tickets for the Jingle Ball?
1: You know this, Bill. Every morning.
2: No, I knew that.
1: Yeah.
2: But I didn't know if it happened between that and then.
1: Oh, no. It's the exclusive.
2: Exclusive to the Billy and Lisa Morning Show. Now I'm even happier that I asked.
3: Love that.
2: Exclusive to the Billy and Lisa Morning Show. Just saying. How about Britney Spears over the weekend? She dropped a 2001 track that was co-written by Justin Timberlake.

0: 2001, were they dating?
1: Well, not sure.
0: It's a good chance. Good boy, that sounds so old Britney, doesn't it?
2: It really does.
0: It's called She'll Never Be Me. It was supposed to be on her third album, but apparently they scrapped it.
1: So they were together from 1999 to 2002.
0: Boom.
1: Remember 2001, they performed at the Super Bowl in the matching denim outfits.
0: Oh, yes. Oh right. Mm. So 2001 was a big year then. Big year. Jonas Brothers popped up at the Banana Bowl over the weekend. Yeah. We have a clip. It's only

0: event was huge. It was huge. I keep forgetting the guy that started them is from Natick.
1: Yeah.
0: Right?
1: Yeah.
0: Jesse something or...
1: What?
0: I think his name's Jesse something.
1: You have so many...
0: Bill has so many questions. I'm just wondering. I like people to learn from this show as we go along.
1: And he's got me in here like panicking, looking everything up.
0: I'll bet it's Jesse. Is it Jesse?
1: I don't know.
0: The hell with it. Who cares? Weird thing happened to Ella Langley over the weekend. She canceled her show in Oklahoma. I think it was in Tulsa.
2: It was in Tulsa.
0: And that was 2 hours before showtime, claiming there was a security threat. But local officials are saying, we don't know anything about a security threat, which is weird.
2: They looked into it. It was a bomb threat, a hoax. They told her camp that it was all okay, but they still decided not to have the show.
0: 2 hours before the show, that means some people may have even flown to see the show, right? So they weren't happy after.
3: It's really sad. We love Ella, but we want her to be safe, you know? I mean, we don't know exactly what happened, but, you know, it's kind of sad. We wish it was rescheduled, and it's just refunded, and we'd love to see her, but we love that she's safe. So, you know, it's kind of scary, but we understand.
0: Well, she did have a show the next night, and she said this.
4: I decided to make the decision that I could live with the rest of my life. And so that's what I did. That's what I did. Because when it comes to keeping you safe and making sure that this show is a safe place for us to come and enjoy our music, then it will happen. But the second it feels like it's not, I'm not doing it.
0: She did the right thing.
1: I think so.
0: Bottom line, yeah. Noah Kahan sat down with Zane Lowe this week, talked about his hometown in Vermont, and when he decided to write about it in song.
5: The moment that I started to kind of talk about my family specifically, about Vermont specifically, about where I'm from, was when it changed for everybody. Because suddenly people are being seen as characters in a compelling narrative, whereas really they're human beings in my life that I wrote about. And I don't think I ever did the due diligence beforehand. I was 22 when I started kind of writing, maybe younger, 21, 22 when I started writing.

0: music. And all I could think about was, how do I process this feeling I have, this love I have for this place, this anger I have at, you know, my personal family life stuff going on, this anxiety I have about who I am, my body, myself, my career. And I thought that's all that you're supposed to do as an artist, is just process your own feelings and pain.
1: I'll never forget his shows at Fenway this past summer were a huge story in the music biz. Setting records, breaking records, just incredible.
2: What's really cool is going on YouTube and watching his shows before he blew up for
1: Yes.
2: like 10 people, and then seeing him at
3: Well,
2: Fenway.
3: I saw him at Boston Calling.
2: Yeah, that was like
1: right,
2: right on the
1: oh,
2: cusp.
1: right.
3: Right when he was starting to get really big. And I remember thinking to myself, wow, this is quite the show.
2: Yeah, seeing
3: Yeah.
2: all the people there.
3: Yep.
1: He's so good.
2: The founder of the Savannah Bananas, Jesse Cole, is from Scituate, Billy.
1: Like I said,
3: Scituate.
1: but I was right on Jesse.
2: Yeah,
3: You were
2: yeah.
3: right
2: He's
3: on
2: from, yeah,
3: Jesse.
2: he's from Scituate.
1: Which is not even close to native.
2: No.
3: I met him at
2: Nope.
3: the Coldplay show. Remember, I went to the Coldplay show
2: Yep.
3: and met Chris Martin. He was back there with me.
1: Oh, he's got a lot of dough now.
3: Yep. He was all dressed up in his yellow suit.
1: Always is.
3: Yeah.
2: Top
3: I love
2: hat.
3: that guy. He's really cool.
1: Alanis Morissette is coming out with a Christmas album, and we actually have a clip.
4: Give

0: sound like a country artist.
1: She really does.
2: I thought maybe you were going to cut this story from the 840 Entertainment.
0: I got to tell you, I thought about it.
2: I don't know. I guess it's
0: what happened to her?
1: You know what's so weird? At that Boston Calling show with Noah Kahan, just said, Alanis Morissette was performing right next to him. Like, isn't
2: all the same
1: that
2: time?
1: Bizarre? Yes.
0: Did she do any of her Christmas songs?
2: No. Wow, some stories write themselves.
1: I know, right?
0: Saturday Night Live, the other night, Shane Gillis was the guest host, and he's taken a lot of heat on social. He just says what he thinks, and sometimes he shouldn't say what he thinks. But
2: I was just more like, okay. You know, you're such a funny guy. That's what you come up with?
0: Yeah.
2: To, like, the shock value of it? Mm-hmm. You know, and by the way, I have to address something. I made a comment earlier about this story, and I said something along the lines of, it sounds like something he would say to his friends.
0: Yeah.
2: And people are upset about that, thinking, like, because that's not right to talk about women that way.
0: Yeah,
2: I'm not
0: to
2: saying
0: anyone,
2: it's
0: yeah.
2: right to talk about that. I'm just saying that's something that you feel like he would say to another guy.
0: Yeah.
2: You know, and he said it on SNL. Not saying it's right. But yeah. if he's saying on SNL, he's definitely saying it to his friends. No?
0: Oh, by all means. Yeah. But he also dropped an F-bomb.
2: Yeah, he did.
1: Yeah, he was all over
0: and
1: the place.
0: And then he did that weird thing at the end of the show. This is my favorite moment in the show every week, where everybody gathers on the stage for the good night and everything, and shaking hands and hugging it out. And he walked off the stage and went down the middle aisle.
2: Yeah, Morgan Wallen did that too.
0: I know. Mm-hmm. It's probably where he got the idea. Yeah. Apparently he wasn't happy even then.
2: Shane Gillis is one of the biggest comedians in the world.
0: Yes.
2: One of the funniest guys ever. Like, it's an SNL monologue. You sure you have better content than that.
0: Yeah.
2: That's
0: yeah.
2: you come up with, that girls in the gym dressed like, you know what? Yep. That's really, God. Come on. Is anyone else not outraged about this?
1: Well, Dan Levy is very outraged, and he posted it, and it's very misogynistic, and he thinks that, you know, men need to, like, you know, raise up women and support women.
2: Well, does he think he was going to make that joke and people are going to be like, ha, ha, ha?
1: Yeah, I don't know. What he's
2: I'm looking at a whole archive of Shane Gillis comedy bits in front of me.
0: Hilarious.
2: That I'm not going to play now. That are hilarious.
0: Yeah.
1: Right.
2: Anyway.
0: Yeah, I watched the Dan Levy comments several times.
1: Oh, yeah.
0: It's really good what he said.
1: Yep.
0: Tom Cruise not having a good week. Mm-hmm. His movie Digger is on track. I don't know why I'm laughing. I love Tom Cruise. But it's on track to lose $245 million, possibly becoming the biggest flop of all time.
1: Wow.
2: That's so much money.
1: Definitely the biggest flop for him. Usually his movies do very well.
2: Well, when it first came out, he was playing this character and the first images came out,
0: yeah.
2: people were saying, this is the career role. This is the movie.
1: Not so much.
0: Mm-mm. Hey, we're brought to you by Dover Rug at Home. To see if the rug you like in the store that you will love at home, possibly, well, take advantage of Dover Rug's free in-home rug trial. Dover Rug is in Natick, in Boston, and in Burlington. Rugs and the people who know them. And they love them, too. And there you go.
2: He's from Scituate, Bill.

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1: I feel like Nicole.
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1: Drew Bledsoe joins us on the show in minutes right at 9:10 this morning and tell us why he's coming back to Boston. There's an hour delay right now on 93 southbound between Montvale Ave inside the O'Neill Tunnel. There's also a left lane crash on the Pike right now right at the Westboro service area. It's also stop and go on 93 southbound at 138 in Canton, a disabled car. For Kiss 108, I'm Lisa Donovan.
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1: Billy and Lisa in the morning just keep me laughing all the way to work.
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0: Fitness Kiss 108 Studios. We're back with Billy and Lisa in the morning.
1: Hey guys, welcome back. Kind of a shady day today, Lisa.
2: Yeah, on and off rain showers. Chilly in the 50s.
1: But we're getting into the 70s tomorrow. Go figure.
3: Yesterday was very warm.
1: Yes, it got beautiful yesterday.
3: It was so nice.
1: Let's get some talkbacks in, Johnson.
4: I'm going to Harry Styles tomorrow night, and I'm so excited. And I am a New York hater, like New York City hater. And so I'm not looking forward to that part. But I've said I'll only go to New York City for Harry. So that's what I'm doing, because the last time I was in New York City was in 2022 for Harry.
1: Yeah. Oh, wow. Producer Riley went to New York City to see Harry Styles over the weekend. You loved it, right?
2: It was such a good show. I wasn't sure what to expect. I've never seen him solo. Amazing. I got so many compliments on my Bill tie, so thank you for that.
3: Oh, yeah, you gave her one of your ties.
1: I gave her a few options. She chose one. You got a lot of compliments?
2: So many. People were like, wait, I really love your tie. And in my head, I was like, it's Billy's thing.
3: Now, you had mentioned last week that you looked up his set list and then had been listening to those songs so you would know all the words. How'd that work?
2: I still don't feel like I knew every single word, which is a little unfortunate for me, but that was okay because everybody around me knew the words. So I just felt like I was like in a moment of having so much fun, and I knew all the choruses. So like I was still singing and dancing, and it was so much fun. He sounds really good live, especially when he did like Coming Up Roses on the piano.
1: Yeah.
2: When it's just him and the piano, he's playing it live. Oh, my God. He sounded like heavenly.
1: Well, I saw a lot of your posts, and I couldn't help but notice that he switched from shorts to hot pants.
5: It's the same pair of shorts he's been wearing.
1: These are tiny shorts.
2: Yeah, yeah. Tiny little.
1: Very tiny with loafers. And socks.
2: I was sitting high up, and all I could think was like, wow, his legs look so good.
5: Well, he's a runner.
1: Well, he's a marathoner.
5: Yeah.
3: Yeah. The penny loafers, huh? Yeah.
1: Penny loafers, socks, and shorts.
5: They're like big time back.
3: But if I put on any outfit that he wore, people would look at me like I'm crazy.
1: Absolutely. Yeah,
3: he can put on anything.
5: He can get away with anything.
1: Yeah. Mm-hmm. Yeah. Like a dress shirt hanging down low, the shorts, the socks, the shoes, the loafers. Oh, yeah.
3: Yeah. All you need to know is the choruses. I feel like that's what I do.
2: Yeah.
3: I sing the chorus and then I like pretend like I know the words.
2: Just mumble.
3: To the songs.
2: Yeah.
1: I saw his concert film. It was so good. I watched it again right away, back to back. His band is unbelievable.
2: Yeah, shout out to his band, because it's a lot of women, which I am always very happy to see. His drummer is a woman. She is insanely good.
1: She's very tight.
2: Yeah, and his backup singers who also play like the trumpet or something, so good. I was very impressed.
1: And it's
2: by
1: cool
2: the band.
1: How they just follow him around sometimes during the show.
5: Two girls that dress like him in the shorts and
2: the
5: ties.
2: Dancers.
5: Oh my god, they're like the best.
3: Wow, we had a busy weekend on the show, huh?
5: The best.
3: Well, Lisa was at Concepts.
5: I was. They had a sneaker launch with Jason Tatum, his new sneaker. So I met him, talked to him, walked right up to him.
1: Just say it.
5: Looked
1: he's doing
5: right
1: Number
5: up
1: Club.
5: In the air.
1: JT's
5: well, I asked
1: doing Number
5: him
1: Club.
5: At some point. He said he would do it. So.
3: You just picture Lisa marching right up to him.
5: I did.
3: Looking up.
5: I know. I was like,
3: looking
5: Hi.
3: Up at him.
1: Yeah.
5: Hi.
1: Never listen to the managers. No, he's not talking to people right now. Just go over and do it.
5: Well, we got us in the back room area where he was standing, like the VIP area. So it was nice. It was like small and intimate. And I just walked right up to him. I said, "Hi, I'm Lisa Donovan. I'm on Kiss 108, and I have this book club." And
3: yeah, Waleed's like the most connected guy in Boston. Mm-hmm. He's the guy you want to know. He knows everything going on. He connects people, you know, artists, athletes.
1: Lisa stepped right over Waleed, I think.
3: You did?
1: She was just determined to get to Jason Tatum.
5: No, you can't.
3: That's our guy.
6: Hey, what's up, guys? It's Waleed, and you're listening to Billy and Lisa in the morning on Kiss 108. What's up, Lisa?
1: Justin, we got to talk about your High Rocks. So I went to the convention center to see you, and it's the most amazing thing I've ever seen.
3: I'm so happy that you like it. The energy was just insane. You know, it was at the convention center in the Seaport all weekend long. I raced on Sunday. I did doubles, men's doubles, with my friend Mike, one of my closest friends. We trained for it, and I got to say, it's one of the hardest things I've ever done. But I was so nervous. You don't even know how nervous I was. I was not sleeping. I was having nightmares. My palms were sweaty every single day.
1: Yeah.
3: But I made it through.
1: But you looked loose because the first time when you first came out of the tunnel, which is cool the way they do it in the tunnel, and then everybody runs out at the same time, you looked loose and confident the minute you hit the track.
3: Yeah, I warmed
1: said,
3: up.
1: Oh, he's going to do well.
3: I really like looked it up on the things to do. You know, you guys are runners, so you know, carbing up, electrolytes. So I felt good. I just didn't know what to expect. But if you don't know what it is, it's running mixed with strength stations. Mm. So I just remember running and seeing Bill in the audience with his phone. He was taking videos. My wife and son were there, which was very cool. I just can't like describe the feeling of my legs. It's a lot.
5: It looked like a lot.
3: It's a lot.
1: I was on the sidelines of several of your events, and I was thinking, I think it would be easier to be a gladiator. Like, I mean, yeah. It's grueling. Yeah, it's like, just mind-blowing.
5: When you were walking or doing lunges with that sack on your back.
3: Yeah, the like, sandbag.
5: How heavy was
3: it's
5: that?
3: It's just under 50 pounds.
5: That's like a lot.
3: But after running seven laps, kilometers, and all the other stations, it felt that's really heavy.
1: You just don't feel your legs at one point.
3: You just don't feel. It's really a mental game. I mean, you have to be fit, but it's all mental. It's like I can't give up. You can push through.
1: Yeah,
3: you know, and that's what I did. And shout out to all the competitors too. All weekend long, 4 days of events. It was really cool.
7: Hey, it's your girl Sarah from Maine, and Justin, congrats on doing the High Rocks. I was watching your story and Billy's stories on Sunday. And then a friend of mine also did it on Saturday, and holy smokes. All I can say is I can't wait to never do the High Rocks. Like, I'm so excited to never do that because it looked so hard. But good on you. Congrats. You're amazing.
3: Thank you, Sarah. Thank you.
1: I'm going to go to Rome and sign up as a gladiator before I do High Rocks. Yeah. I'm telling you, it was frightening.
3: They're all over the world. I'm doing New York in May.
5: One of my friends, a woman, she did it. Gretchen Duffy, shout out to her, and she finished.
3: She finished?
5: She finished.
3: Oh.
5: She's amazing.
3: See, just the fact, doesn't even matter your time. If you can finish it all, that's an accomplishment.
1: Yeah. Man.
3: By the way, they had finisher jackets that you had to show proof to buy.
1: Right.
3: They sold out on the first day. Yeah, it's unbelievable.
7: Justin, curious, how did the mustard packets go, or did you end up with the pickle juice shot?
3: We had mustard packets that we took before the race.
1: Mm.
3: Apparently, mustard prevents cramps.
5: Mm. Yeah.
1: And well, you never cramped up.
3: I didn't cramp up.
1: Well,
3: no, I felt like I was going to collapse. But
1: so do your legs at one point just feel numb, just, like you lose the feeling completely in your
3: leg? Completely, yeah. And then I was limping out of there. We went and got pizza. That felt good to eat pizza after that.
5: Oh, amazing.
3: And my legs hurt today. Oh, they're really bad.
8: I hope you had an amazing time at High Rocks this weekend. I had a couple friends that also ran it this weekend. They did great. I hope you did great as well. Just take care of your body now. Recover. Hydrate. Do all the things. I know you know what to do. Have a great day.
1: There you go, buddy.
3: Yeah, I've been doing that. Sauna sessions.
1: Yeah, it was amazing. I'm so proud of you.
3: Yeah, thank you. All right, what else is going on today?
9: Billy, I just came back from the Azores last night, and it was incredible. I can understand why, when you have gone before, that you love it so much. It's so beautiful. The people are amazing. Definitely somewhere everyone needs to go. Thank you for your recommendation. It made a difference.
1: Yeah, I'll tell you, we're already planning another trip to the Azores because there are so many different islands there, but it's just such a magical place. And like a 4.5-hour flight direct out of Boston.
3: Well, yeah, you went thanks to Azores Airlines.
1: Yeah, I certainly did. Thank you very much.
3: She must have heard you talking about it. She heard you talking about it.
1: I've had so many people come up to me and say, "We just got back from the Azores. We saw your videos, your post, and we heard you talking about it on Kiss. And we went, and you were right. It was sensational. So we're definitely going back. It's a slam dunk.
3: People love taking recommendations from you, Billy.
10: Good morning, morning crew. Longtime listener Christine here. I just finished the season finale for Animal Kingdom on Bill's suggestion of watching that show. And that season finale was really good. Like, we were predicting, my husband and I, we were predicting what we thought the ending was going to be. And it was so something different. That show is fantastic. So thank you, Billy Costa, for the recommendation.
1: Yeah, a lot of people thought it was about animals. I did. Mm. That's why I went to it. But Animal Kingdom is an amazing series. I might go watch the whole thing again.
3: Yeah, if you want a recommendation on a show that's, you know, 10 to 20 years old, Billy is your guy. He's your guy. He just finds these shows. He thinks they're new, too.
1: You like, want to hear something funny?
3: That's the best part.
1: You know what I'm locked into right now? SEAL Team.
5: I know.
1: I'm second season, episode 19. They have like 20-plus episodes every season.
5: How do you find the time?
3: I know.
1: Oh, I don't know. I can't get away from it. Yesterday, I watched 5 episodes in a row.
5: I know.
1: Yeah.
3: 5 episodes?
5: He's binging SEAL Team.
1: And this is an old show. I had no idea. Mm. And by the way, somebody told me it was a network show. I never would have started watching it had I known But it doesn't look like a network show.
3: Yeah, Billy will come in all the time with these. He's, I got a new show. Oh, yeah. Just came out. And he'll start describing it. And then I'm like, dude.
5: Yeah, that's like.
3: That's like 2010.
5: I know.
1: Dude, I'm telling you, SEAL Team, you got to go get it.
3: And he's so shocked when it happens. He's like, what?
1: David Boreanaz.
3: No way. David Boreanaz. From, isn't he in Buffy the Vampire Slayer?
1: Something so. Like that.
3: Oh, my God. So what are you going to do today? Go home and watch that?
1: I'm back on. Cloudy day.
5: Under,
1: rainy
5: under the covers.
1: SEAL Team, gear up, buddy. Well, wheels is, up in 2 hours.
3: It is a rainy day, so enjoy, Bill. And again, thank you to everybody for giving me good luck on the High Rocks.
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1: Kind of a murky morning. It's going to be rain on and off today. Temps in the 50s. A 10-minute drive on 93 if you're heading in from the Braintree split into Boston. Route 2 eastbound, that crash at Lake Street in Arlington just cleared out. It's about a 30-minute ride on 93 heading into the Leverett Connector. And then a crash in Burlington, 95 southbound at Middlesex Turnpike. For Kiss 108, I'm Lisa Donovan.
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3: I love Billy and Lisa in the morning.
4: They're all such different personalities.
3: Billy is hysterical.
4: But just work perfectly together.

0: 108. It's the morning wrap up with Justin on Billy and Lisa in the morning.
1: All right. We had a busy weekend, all of us, all over the city. God. I did High Rocks.
2: Yeah.
1: Billy and Lisa were at the V Family Foundation Gala.
2: That was a great event.
3: It was.
1: Yeah, that looked really good. I texted Mikey. I'm like, I'm so sorry. I'm going to miss it. It just fell on the same weekend as High Rocks.
2: Yeah.
1: Yeah, and then Friday, Lisa was with Jason Tatum.
4: Hi, it's Isaac Fairy Tales Chris, and I did not do High Rocks this weekend, but I did do something equally as impressive, which was meet queen icon legend Lisa Donovan at the Tatum event. And we had a great conversation that was interrupted by Waleed, who came over to talk about absolutely nothing. Except I'll allow it because Lisa got her meet and greet. We're getting Tatum at the book club, so we both had a great night.
5: Yeah.
4: Have a great Tuesday.
1: Thank you, Chris.
5: Yeah, he walked up to me and goes, I'm Lies and Fairy Tales, Chris. I was like, no way.
1: Oh, yeah.
4: Lies and Fairy Tales.
1: Yeah, he's the best.
5: He's so hilarious.
2: Lisa, who had a longer line, you or Jason Tatum?
5: Oh, my God.
1: Yeah, very cool. We were everywhere this weekend. Great. And a busy show this morning, right? We had sold out Jingle Ball tickets at 7:10. Tomorrow morning, 7:10, another pair. Also, the Olivia Rodrigo double play. That happened this morning. We had a winner. That's going to go all the way up until showtime on Thursday. So you're listening for back-to-back Olivia songs. And you'd be caller 25. It's that easy. So a little cheat code here is just keep Kiss on the iHeartRadio app because you never know when it's going to happen. Could happen this afternoon. Could happen tomorrow. But, yeah, that's a big deal. Olivia, 3 sold-out shows at the Garden. Then we also announced local legends.
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1: 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That launched today. You can go right now. So think about those people in your life, in your community, those people that you want to recognize. Nominate them because this begins next week. And finally, our topic time this morning, what's the most ridiculous thing you spent money on? It's Kelly Clarkson in the news. Big story was going to spend $15,000 on a bird puppet. There's a whole story, the whole controversy. But we're like 15 grand on a bird puppet? What is that?
6: I want to start by saying I know this was a very dumb thing to do, and I was young, but I was buying tickets to Taylor Swift concert, and I found someone on Facebook Marketplace. They said they had 2 tickets on the floor. I sent them $1,000 and never heard from them again. No concert for me. Sorry.
1: Oh, my God.
5: Oh, that's, like, painful.
1: Oh, that's the worst.
5: That's awful.
1: Oh, well, you know what it was.
4: Lies and fairy tales.
2: Yeah.
1: Like that one, Producer Riley? Catch the podcast on the iHeart app, Billy and Lisa in the Morning. Also, check out the after show, Billy and Lisa in the Morning, the after show with myself, also on the iHeart Radio app.
2: You know, you mentioned the V-Bros event, the fundraiser, Saturday night at Encore Boston Harbor. My favorite moment of the night is that I took $6,000 out of the pocket of our boss.
5: Yes.
2: In the live auction.
1: He spent $6,000?
5: Oh, yes, he did.
2: Beautiful Palm Springs getaway. Giant house. He can bring 4 other couples with him. And you split it 4 or 5 ways, and it's a bargain. But all I kept leaning on him for the $6,000. And I had a guy going for $6,500. But I didn't let him off the hook. So the guy came up and whispered in my ear. He said, I'm not going to go to $65,000. I want him to spend the $6,000. But I'll double my sponsorship for the V-Bros. So it was really a cool moment. So thank him for that. And thank you to the boss for putting $6,000 in the bank for the V-Bros of Family Foundation. Anyway, got to go. We'll see you back here tomorrow morning. Bye now.
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Just 57 more hours until Olivia Rodrigo does that song for the first time at TD Garden. Not happening this time, but you know throughout the day if you hear Olivia play back-to-back, it's when you call us to lock in tickets to night number one on Thursday and qualify for the grand prize. You know what that is. Going to all three nights. That is like more than a life-changing experience. That's something you'll talk about forever. Seriously, imagine that Instagram story. But keep streaming Kiss 108, even if you're not in the car. You can listen on the iHeart app while you're at work or at home. Don't miss Olivia Rodrigo. McCabe, and would love to hear from you throughout the show, too. You can tap the talkback mic on there and let me know what is good.

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1: Well, Sabrina Carpenter did Kiss 108's Jingle Ball back in, what, 2024? A couple of years ago? There's always an artist on our lineup at Jingle Ball at the Garden who you have bragging rights that you saw first. This year, absolutely going to be Adele. She's got a song in the Billboard Hot 100 Top 10. So much more. Billy and Lisa will have tickets for you every day this week at 7:10 a.m.

about this story. There is a woman went to a music festival. I think this was in Europe with her kid, which is insane in general. But maybe not if you're going to, you know, be chill, hang in the back a little bit. They've got the protective ear things on. No, this woman went absolutely crazy. She handed her kid to some like group of strangers and said, "Watch my baby while I go mosh." Real thing that happened. Police eventually found the woman and reunited her with the kid, but she left him there. Isn't that crazy? It's Kiss 108.

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LA and New York. Maybe even she's talking about Boston. We are a very cool city. Adela is going to do that song, Kiss 108's Jingle Ball. 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

Could today end up being the day you end up going to all three nights of Olivia Rodrigo's Run at the Garden starting on Thursday? Well, if there's another Olivia song after Stupid Song, that's what you call to lock in your tickets and possibly win that grand prize.

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Karma's on your scent like a bounty hunter. Karma's gonna track you down, step by step from town to town. Sweet like justice, karma is a queen. Karma takes all my friends to the summit. Karma is the guy on the

how we're at the point in New England weather now where it can't decide whether it's going to be nice fall or ugly gray fall. Yesterday, perfect. Today, okay. I think that's how we can rate it. This is Kiss 108.

Last year, it was Olivia Dean who blew up immediately as Kiss 108's Jingle Ball was going on, then won Best New Artist of the Grammys. This year, I feel like that's going to be Adele. She has two of the top three streaming songs in the world right now. Billy and Lisa have your tickets into the show to see Somber, Hilary Duff, and her tomorrow at 7:10.

It happened this morning. Who knows when it could happen again, that Olivia Rodrigo double play. When you hear her play back-to-back on Kiss 108, you lock in tickets for Thursday night and qualify to go to all three nights. Not happening this time, but I did want to play the craziest throwback that I possibly could in celebration of them coming to Jingle Ball.

0: 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KISS 108's Jingle Ball 2026, presented by Capital One. 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Starring Somber. Hillary Duff.
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That song from Noah Kahan, Orbiter. On a gray fall day like today, on Kiss 108 just hits different. Of course, singing all about missing Watertown on there. Kiss 108.

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Congratulations to Taylor Swift. It's 2 weeks in a row at number one on the Billboard Hot 100 for this new one. 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

feels like it's nighttime, doesn't it? This is gray and there's some weird fog going on. It really is the weird part of fall in New England. Kiss 108.

0: 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We're back tomorrow morning. 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

Gonna be a big start to Kiss 108 New Music Friday. Thursday night, we get a new single from Tate McRae. The artwork looks incredible, so I'm sure the song's gonna be good too. 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
4: This cloud coverage is sticking around. We're going to see rain on and off throughout the day. Windy too. Temps with a high of 60.
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I feel like there's no midnight sun today. This fog and the clouds are so ominous. See, this would be like kind of a perfect Halloween day. Maybe not an early October day. Kiss 108 with Zara Larsson now.

I can feel it. Could today be your day that you end up seeing Olivia Rodrigo 3 times at TD Garden, sold out shows with Kiss 108? You know, if there's another Olivia Rodrigo song after Drop Dead, that's when you call to lock in your tickets for Thursday night. Qualify, you go to all 3, so keep listening. All right.

0: 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We're back tomorrow morning. 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

Kiss 108 playing Teddy Swims' new song, Mr. Know-It-All. He sounded so good at the Garden this past Friday. And it was so fun partying before the show. Of course, we do. Before every big Kiss 108 show at Play Boston. Like, if you're going to Olivia Rodrigo this week, come to Play Boston. It's the bar and restaurant right at the top of the escalators as you're going into the Garden. You can sneak right in before the show. She likes

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Kiss 108's Jingle Ball 2026, presented by Capital One. 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

0: 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Let the rain fall down and wake my dreams. Della Flefty. Adela. Hi, Boston. It's Adela on Kiss 108. I feel like Nicole. K-pop superstars TXT and Yeonjun. The Beaches, JYT, and look at this photograph. We're bringing back, this is how you remind me. Nickelback, a Boston tradition for generations. 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

is a little bit away from Harry Styles wrapping up his residency at Madison Square Garden. Going to come to a close on Harryween. Yes, Halloween night is the last show for him. 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

0: If there's another Olivia Rodrigo song here, you're going to see her Thursday night at the Garden. Not this time, but keep listening. If you hear her back-to-back, win tickets and possibly go to all three shows.
1: 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They say what they gonna say. Have a drink, clink,

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0: Somber, he will be there. Kiss 108 sold out Jingle Ball in December at the Garden. Kiss 108's Mikey V, Frankie V, and Gianna jumping in on a gloomy day. But talking about the Garden, starting Thursday, Olivia Rodrigo and Kiss 108 taking over the Garden. And we're doing three nights with Olivia Rodrigo at the Garden.
1: And we'd like to get you experiences, right? That's the cool thing about working at Kiss 108. So we're getting you tickets in not to just one show, not two shows. You'll find out which of the three shows is the best because you'll be at all three of them.
2: And let me tell you, that is quite the experience, seeing your favorite artist three nights in a row. Because I feel like each concert is a different vibe and you'll be seeing every single one of them.
0: Because you've done it with Ari and the Jonas Brothers before. But every show's a little bit different, right?
2: Yeah, something different happens. You never know what can happen, too.
0: You don't want to miss out. So you're shot that all afternoon long. Whenever you hear Olivia Rodrigo, if she plays twice in a row, you're shot to see her all three nights this week at the Garden with Kiss 108 as we do an hour commercial free right now.

0: Gloomy day, really feeling like Halloween today.
1: Yeah.
0: And that means coming up soon, we have Kiss 108 Sold Out Jingle Ball.
1: This girl, Adela, will be performing this song live on the stage at the TD Garden that day. I went to AMC last night. They had Nicole Kidman on the screen. The first thing I thought of was this song. You've seen it all over social media. It's Nicole Kidman on Kiss 108.

Dominic Fike, Baby Doll right there on Kiss 108. So a Britney Spears, Justin Timberlake collab was released last night. And we have a snippet for you next on Kiss 108.

0: This is big for music fans. Kiss 108's V Bros and Gianna.
1: Yeah, Kathy's down there in Springfield. Did you see the gift that Britney Spears gave fans last night?
2: No, I didn't. What did she give us?
0: I missed that too.
3: Was it her spinning around in circles on Instagram?
1: She is back on social media a little bit extra again, but no. So yesterday she released a song she co-wrote with Justin Timberlake. Back in 2001, it was supposed to be on her album, Britney. It's been in the vault. It's called She'll Never Be Me. And last night, here's a little snippet of it. She dropped this.

0: vaulted for 25 years. She dropped it yesterday as she gets ready to drop the 25th anniversary of her album, Britney. She's going to have a few other unreleased songs on that album on November 6th, but that was the first one. Came out last night.
1: I'm already obsessed.
2: Same.
3: Me too.
1: Time capsule.
2: It sounds very 01 Britney, and I think that's like what we all need right now.
3: I mean, it is 01 Britney. Seriously. That's really what we all needed.
0: She co-wrote it with Justin Timberlake. No idea if he knew that this was getting dropped last night, but he probably woke up this morning to a whole bunch of text messages. Yo, bro, heard that song you and Britney did 25 years ago.
3: Whatever. He profited off Cry Me a River, wrote it about Britney, so now it's her turn. She can profit off of him.
1: It's her turn, exactly.
0: Mm-hmm. There we go. She'll never be me.
2: Britney's on the up.

0: break my heart.
1: It's Mikey V. One Halloween did Frankie V make me be a Jonas Brothers, but I had to be the bonus Jonas.
2: Bonus Jonas Mikey. It is Frankie V. Did Mom, our very own Mommy V, used to dress up as a clown back in our elementary school days.
3: And it's Gianna. Did I impromptu get a ear piercing?
1: Answers in 5 minutes with 2 truths and a lie and kiss.

0: It is time to know us a little bit better. Two truths and a lie on Kiss 108. It's Mikey V, Frankie V, and Gianna.
1: Aaron's in Lowell. Are you ready to play?
2: I am so ready.
0: I'm already laughing at my fact or possibly lie, but we all give you a fact or lie. You have to guess who is lying. It's Mikey V, the younger brother. I still remember growing up. I was like 8.5 years younger than Frankie. And one year for Halloween, he convinced me to be the Jonas Brothers with him and his friends.
3: Oh, my God.
0: However, he made me be the bonus Jonas, Frankie Jonas. And I cried to our mom saying I was so mad that he would make me be the bonus Jonas. And it caused a big family fight that Halloween.
1: Let's be honest. You didn't look like Nick or Joe. You wish you did, but you know, maybe Kevin. All right. It's the older brother, Frankie V. So speaking of Halloween dress up, people do like to put on costumes for Halloween. Our mom, the legendary Mommy V in Framingham, liked to dress up even when it wasn't Halloween. Because at Heavenway Elementary School during our spring fair, Mommy V was the school clown. She dressed up as a clown and would hand out candy and blow up balloons and be the center of entertainment. I was the coolest kid at Hemingway Elementary School because my very own mom was, you know, the clown for our school fairs.
0: Mommy V. Two truths and a lie on to Gianna. What do you got?
3: This past weekend, I went to Linfield Market Street to return one thing. That was my only errand, had to return one thing. And I left with a brand new ear piercing. And if you don't know me, I have a million piercings in both of my ears. And I was like, what's one more? Might as well add some bling.
0: Now it's a million and one.
3: Yep.
0: Two truths and a lie. Tough one. Who do you think is lying?
2: Okay, I feel like Bonus Jonas is too specific to be a lie. It's just so good. If that's a lie, that's the best lie I've ever heard. I'm going to go with Gianna and the ear piercing.
0: Ooh.
3: That would be the truth. I currently have a brand new ear piercing. It's very sore and swollen at the moment, but it's cute.
0: You do have a lot of ear piercings.
3: Well, the second I turned 18, it was off to the races getting my ears pierced and nose and belly button and whatnot.
0: Well, that is a fact, and that means the lie is, as you said, the best lie ever. The bonus Jonas, me, Mikey V. That never happened. I never got forced to be the Jonas Brothers or Frankie V and his friends.
3: You guys should.
1: Yeah, we should, right?
0: Maybe this year.
3: Might as well.
2: That's an incredible lie. You need to tell that all the time.
0: I'll keep it going. Two truths and a lie. Thank you so much for playing on Kiss 108.
2: Thank you.
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1: What?
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0: Gloomy afternoon, but it's all good. It feels like Halloween out.
1: Yeah.
0: And Gianna's wearing a spooky hoodie, so we're good. Kiss 108, it's a V Bros and Gianna.
2: Patricia's in Deerfield. You know who the actor Tobey Maguire is, right?
3: Of course. The original Peter Pan. I mean, not Peter Pan, Spider-Man.
2: Spider-Man. Yes, yeah. You know, Spider-Man. So over the weekend, he officiated his ex-wife's wedding.
0: Whoa.
3: Honestly, I like that. I think that's cool of him. He's always been like, he marches to the beat of his own drum. Yeah. I'm like, they must be friends now, right?
0: Yeah, I mean, that might be okay for him, but could you imagine being the new husband? I don't know if I want my officiant to be the guy that used to be married to my wife.
1: Yeah, I mean, I saw this on Instagram, but is there a story behind it? Like, why?
2: So the crazy part of this story is they literally got divorced 3 weeks ago. They finalized the divorce 3 weeks ago. They've been, I guess, separated since like 2016. So it's been 10 years, but it's wild because they literally finalized their divorce on September 21st, 3 weeks ago, and he was the officiant. The Spider-Man actor sat there, did his whole thing. Everything went perfectly smooth. It was at a Four Seasons resort in Hawaii, and it seemed like they're all cordial, I guess. I don't know how that
0: works.
2: Could
0: you imagine being at the altar going to kiss your bride for the very first time, and the first person you see before you kiss her is her ex-husband?
1: I would like to officiate one of my ex's weddings.
0: If Gianna officiated one of her ex's weddings, things would not go smoothly.
1: I think it would be iconic. It would be awesome.
0: Does anybody object? Yes, I do. Yes. Playing Olivia Rodrigo next. Yes, if she plays twice in a row, your shot to see her three times this week at the Garden with Kiss.

0: Olivia Rodrigo right there. Not doing back-to-back Olivia right now.
1: Aww.
0: But if it happens, and when it happens, you're shot to see her three times at the Garden this week with Kiss 108. Right now, it is time for Are You Smarter Than a V-Bro on Kiss 108. It's Mikey V alongside my big bro, Frankie V, and the host and inventor of this game, Gianna.
1: We got Amber on the phone in Cambridge. Which brother do you want to play against, Mikey V or Frankie V?
2: Let's go with the Frankie.
1: Hey, all right. The Frankie is in the hot seat. The first person to get two questions right will be the winner. Amber, you get the first question. Amber, we still have no Super Bowl halftime performer announcement, which is kind of crazy because, like we've been saying, they usually announce it in September. But last year, Bad Bunny crushed it. What female rapper made a random cameo during his performance dancing in La Casita?
2: Oh, my God. Rapper? I can't think rapper, but I can think like Lady Gaga. Let me think. Was it not Missy E? Nicki Minaj? Shakira? Oh, my gosh. These are not rappers. I don't know.
1: Frankie, do you want to steal that for a point?
3: Yeah, and she stormed her off right when she was done because her and Stefan Diggs had a little tiff before the game. Miss Cardi B was on that field.
1: Miss Cardi B is what I was looking for. 1 point for you, Frankie. It is back over to Frankie. So, Frankie, get this right, Amber. You will not be smarter than a V-Bro. Frankie, Olivia Rodrigo has three shows at the TD Garden this week. She also just announced a remix of her song Expectation featuring Chapel Roan. Chapel Roan sings a song about how she's going to keep on dancing at the blank, blank club. What club would that be, Frankie?
3: It's actually a name of a club that is found in Hollywood, and it's called the Pink Pony Club is where she likes to dance.
1: That was a quick game.
0: Let's do one more question for fun.
1: One more for funsies. Okay, this one's a pretty loaded question. Whoever answers it, just yell it out loud for a bonus point. Okay. So I saw the latest horror movie, Other Mommy, last night featuring Jessica Chastain. Mm-hmm. It was just rated one of the

0: worst horror movies of all time.
1: Ever.
0: But it reminded me of an iconic animated Henry Selick movie people usually watch at this time of year, where a little girl moves to a new home. She finds a magical tunnel. That tunnel leads her to her other mommy and other father, who end up asking to sew buttons into her eyes.
2: Coraline!
0: Yes! Coraline! Yes, Amber, it's Coraline! Unfortunately, though, you're still not smarter than a V-bro. You just get a bonus point for that. But thank you for playing.
3: Jeez. And a little fun fact, tonight on Dancing with the Stars, the theme is all artists that have previously performed at the Super Bowl, and they're bringing back four former NFL players to be a part of it, and they're even having the announcer from the games to be there as well. So they're saying tonight could be the night we find out who is performing.
0: I did see that rumor online, so I guess we'll wait and see tonight.
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1: Maureen's in Haverhill. I need Gianna to kind of chime in on this, and maybe you as well, all right?
2: Let's do it.
3: All right.
1: So, and you're seeing it on TikTok too. Mikey might have seen it, but why are people having their pumpkin spice lattes poured into a pumpkin?
2: I mean, pumpkins are not, they can be small, but like.
1: They're not sanitary. They're dirty. Like, yes. People.
0: Are they washing out the pumpkin first, though?
3: Yeah, they're like gutting them out, like a tiny one, and then bringing it, like they're driving through the Starbucks drive through and saying, oh, I have my own cup. Yeah. And then the barista says, okay, pull up to the window.
2: So they're showing up.
3: And then they hand the barista an empty pumpkin, and they indeed pour it in. They've been doing this for years, Frankie. I don't have an answer as to why, other than like attention seeking for a viral TikTok. It's so stupid.
0: I don't hate on it. It reminds me of like the soup bowls at Panera. I used to love a soup bowl growing up.
1: Soup bowl's different. Imagine
3: it's great.
0: Rub out, carve out the inside of the soup bowl, the best parts.
3: But that's bread.
2: And also, you're not rolling up through the drive through with bread.
3: Right. Like, it's one thing to have a cute coffee shop be like, hey, we are serving PSLs in a pumpkin. Dine in only. You got to come in and eat it. And then we throw it away after. You cannot bring a gutted out pumpkin through the drive-thru.
1: No, and they're saying they're going to Starbucks, but also like basic small little mom and pop ones. They're literally handing it to the barista, handing it to them. They're also saying that hot coffee causes the pumpkin to get soft and also leak. So now you're going to get this mess all over you. So there's 0% smartness in going into having actual pumpkin spice lattes poured into pumpkins.
0: Well, you're not the first person to call me dumb, so we're okay.
3: Perfect.
2: This sounds like a lawsuit. I'm telling you, like if it leaks on someone, you burn yourself. What?
3: And that is their own problem.

0: There's a whale in Wakefield that we got to talk about once again. Kiss 108 to D Bros and Gianna.
1: Yeah, because I talked about this months ago. I told you guys I discovered that there's a 40-foot whale animatronic abandoned and submerged at the bottom of a lake in Wakefield where I live. When I found out about this, I was shocked, and I've been obsessed with the lore ever since. It's basically an abandoned whale from an old theme park called Pleasure Island that was quite literally in Wakefield. If anyone knows Wakefield, it's now Edgewater Office Park. Okay. That type of area. It's just an office park area with office buildings. But I finally got to learn all about this whale and Pleasure Island in detail from the one and only Wakefield's very own Bob McLaughlin this past weekend. So,
0: who's Bob?
1: Bob's an expert in all things Pleasure Island and other theme parks across the country. And, you know, when I found out about the whale, after a lot of digging, I found him from his website, Friends of Pleasure Island, where his job is to basically keep the history of Wakefield's Pleasure Island alive. So he used

0: run walking tours of the exact area in Wakefield where Pleasure Island was, but he sadly can't do them anymore, but he made an exception for me this past weekend. So Sunday, we were walking around Wakefield. He was telling me about the whale. So the drowned whale is there because there used to be, again, that theme park, which it's really interesting. It was like basically these guys that worked for Disney. They were mad at Walt Disney. So they were like, we're going to build our own theme parks that are going to be better. And nobody's going to go to Disney. So they came Wakefield and built Pleasure Island. It was a thing from 1959 to 1969. And one of the most popular things there was a Moby Dick ride, obviously featuring Moby Dick, the whale himself, which was a giant animatronic that would pop out of the water. And my uncle used to go to Pleasure Island. He said it was like the scariest thing ever. So you'd be in like a little wooden boat and they'd be like, uh-oh, look straight ahead. And then this giant thing would pop out of the water and then it'd go back under the water. But when Pleasure Island closed, they left Moby Dick there under the water, submerged. He's way too difficult and expensive to move. Get out of that lake. So he's just sitting there at the bottom of it. It is very crazy. I couldn't like physically see him because obviously he's at the bottom of the lake. But it's interesting because when you go to Edgewater Office Park, you can still see like there was a little shipwreck that was a part of the ride. You could still see like the ribs of the ship sticking out of the water there.
1: That's funny.
0: You could still see tracks from where they like had to slide Moby Dick into the water.
1: It's almost like depressing.
0: It's so sad. I almost like got emotional because I was like, how cool. And now freaking developers bought it and just made it into office buildings and apartments.
1: And think about all the people that had like so many memories there, kids that had laughs and stories.
0: Oh my God.
1: But even through the water, it's too murky. You can't see the whale.
0: You cannot see the whale. I mean, you could literally go stand on it, but that's highly illegal. And
1: should
0: it's
1: we go for a swim?
0: No, it's very dangerous. Listen, Bob and his wife, Terry, gave me 4 hours of Pleasure Island history. So I only just scratched the surface. I even went to Bob and Terry's house and he showed me those old home videos, like you just said, of those memories and kids laughing. And I'm like, where are those people now? He even collects Pleasure Island memorabilia. He has the original sign that said Pleasure
1: this
0: Island.
1: Guy, like, goes all up.
0: I love Bob.
2: How did you meet Bob?
0: Again, I stalked him on the internet and I emailed him and the rest is history. But my two asks of our listeners out there, please grab his book. He wrote an entire book about this place. He just retired. This is his passion and he feels like nobody cares about
1: it. What's the book called?
0: It's called Pleasure Island, the history of Pleasure Island. If you just Google Bob McLaughlin, it's actually on Amazon. I have it right next to me right here. It is on Amazon. You can learn everything I learned and more. Also, if anyone listening has any memorabilia sitting in their attic or their basement that has to do with Pleasure Island and you're not going to do anything with it, please donate it to Bob so he can continue the preservation of Pleasure Island's history and his collection because I love him.
2: He goes by Robert McLaughlin on his book, by the way, not Bob.
0: Well, we're on a nickname basis. Bob McLaughlin.
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1: Katrina's in Walpole. Are you a histrionic person?
2: I think so. And then people say things and then I'm like, oh, actually, I know nothing. Yeah. So I'm about to find out. Yes. Am I or am I not?
3: Histrionic.
0: Histrionic personality disorder, also known as HPD. Wait. Ever heard of it?
4: Sounds
2: I thought it just was a person who knows a lot about history.
3: Yeah, wait, what?
0: Histrionic personality. Actually, Google it real quick. I want you to tell everybody what it is. I'm curious if you are one of these people, Gianna. Histrionic personality disorder.
3: A cluster B personality disorder marked by a pervasive, long-standing pattern of excessive emotionality and attention-seeking behavior. That begins early adulthood.
2: Yes, I am. I am 1,000%.
3: Me too.
0: They say it's a person that has to be the center of attention.
2: I am that. Whatever.
3: Yeah, I'm proud HPD. I have, and I indeed have been since I was born, honestly.
2: The acronym is not really great. We need to work on that.
4: Yeah. Just drop the acronym, please.
3: I love the limelight. Can you blame me?
0: It's a person that experiences discomfort when they're not the center of attention.
3: Exactly.
0: They have a histrionic personality disorder.
2: Why were spotlights made if it's not to stand in them, okay?
3: Yeah! I'm going to get that tattooed.
0: All right. I'm going to play Olivia Rodrigo next. If she plays twice in a row, you're shot to see her three nights at the Garden this week with Kiss.

0: Frankie, the Angiana, playing Olivia Rodrigo right now.
1: And if we play another Olivia song right after this, be caller 25 for your chance to see her three nights this week at the Garden with Kiss 108.

0: What if a high school teacher gets caught on OnlyFans?
1: Uh-oh.
0: Kiss 108's V Bros and Gianna.
2: So the substitute teacher in Missouri is about to be terminated from her job because they found out she side hustles as an OnlyFans creator. And this is what she had to say.
3: People are so worried about what other people do outside of their own job. Like, it's in, you know, behind closed doors. It's in my house with my husband. There's no kids. It doesn't happen at school.
0: She has a valid point, and we do all know teachers don't make enough money, especially as a sub. I think Frankie had said she's making $125
2: a day. $125
0: a day.
2: Yeah, she needed to supplement the income. The thing is, though, as a parent, like, I sit back and say, what if one of the kids, my kid comes home and says, hey, mommy, hey, daddy, look at my teacher. She also does this with her husband behind closed doors.
4: That would be a parental issue if your kid is easily searching that up. That would be a whole other thing on your phone.
2: Yeah, but still, kids find things and things happen. I'm just saying, if I kid came home, like, mommy, daddy, look at this.
0: I get it. The internet's a scary place for a parent and their kids. Now, we don't have kids. I'm not really sure exactly how that works. But also, I think the interesting part is another teacher ratted her out.
4: Which you got to go looking for an OnlyFans profile.
0: I've never just like stumbled on one.
4: No.
0: So how did that teacher figure it out? But we are curious if this was your child's teacher, how would you feel about it? Do you think she should be fired? Or what do you think the solution is for something like this? Knowing that she's making $125 a day as a sub teacher, and life's expensive right now.
4: Beyond. Get your bag, sis.
0: 877-617-1108. 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

0: Is it okay for a teacher to have an OnlyFans? Kiss 108, it's a V Bros and Gianna.
1: Because we've been talking about the story. It's going viral. It's on the news. This substitute teacher might get fired because they found out that she has an OnlyFans.
0: Yeah, she got ratted out by another teacher, apparently.
1: Weird.
0: Melissa, you're in Beverly.
2: On it, like, good on her for trying to get hers. You know, she's probably not being paid enough, has to have a second job.
0: And you did that if you had a child and your child was in her class, would this bother you if you found out what was going on?
2: You know what? It opens up a conversation topic, like, hey, you know what people do in the privacy of their own homes.
3: So you're saying
2: kids intolerance.
3: She should not be fired over this. This should be commended.
2: Correct. She's not filming at school.
0: All right, valid point. Now, Shay, you're in Reading.
4: I mean, honestly, I think it's absolutely disgusting. Like, I understand that you're not making a lot of money, but, like, you made a choice to have this profession. And, like, I would feel so uncomfortable if I knew that my kids...

0: teacher was going home and doing something like that, I wouldn't feel comfortable sending them to school and knowing that that's the person that is teaching them about the world and, like, teaching them, you know, just everything. So I personally think that I understand completely why they're doing that, and I think it's absolutely repulsive.
1: So you feel like when you become a teacher or even a sub teacher, you have to kind of hold yourself to a different standard in your mind?
0: Yeah.
2: Again, we're talking about this because there's a teacher in Missouri that's about to get fired because they found out she has an OnlyFans.
1: Carrie is in Randolph.
3: I'm fully on her side on this because I'm like, we don't pay teachers enough. I'm like, if she was paid enough as a teacher, absolutely, you could maybe have a bone to pick with that. But I'm like, we got to pay our bills. We got to pay our
1: bills. Life is expensive.
2: Exactly.
3: And I think the kids eventually, I'm like, they're going to be exposed.
1: So you'd be okay if your kid was all of a sudden online and popped up. There's his teacher and she's, you know, in not a whole lot of clothing. You'd be cool if your kid's teacher was also an OnlyFans model?
3: I feel like if my kid came to me and they were like, oh my gosh, like, look at this photo, and I found out it was their teacher, I'd be like, oh God. But if they were like, this is my sub, I'd be like,
1: that's good point. So this is a sub. It's a little bit different. All right. I'm playing Olivia Rodrigo right now. If she plays twice in a row, mm-hmm. you're shot to see her three nights at the Garden with Kiss. I know.

0: Olivia Rodrigo, song number one right there.
1: Are we doing it again?
0: We're not doing back-to-back Olivia Rodrigo right now, but it could happen at any time.
1: Yeah.
0: Back-to-back Olivia means that's your shot to see her three nights at the Garden this week starting Thursday on Kiss 108.

0: It's Mikey V. One Halloween did Frankie V make me be a Jonas Brothers, but I had to be the bonus Jonas.
1: Bonus Jonas Mikey. It is Frankie V. Did Mom, our very own Mommy V, used to dress up as a clown back in our elementary school days.
2: And it's Gianna. Did I impromptu get a ear piercing?
0: Answers in 5 minutes with two truths and a lying kiss.

0: It is time to get to know us a little bit better. Two truths and a lie on Kiss 108. It's Mikey V, Frankie V, and Gianna. Aaron's in Lowell. Are you ready to play?
1: I am so ready.
0: I'm already laughing at my fact or possibly lie, but we all give you a fact or lie. You have to guess who is lying. It's Mikey V, the younger brother. I still remember growing up, I was like 8.5 years younger than Frankie. And one year for Halloween, he convinced me to be the Jonas Brothers with him and his friends.
2: Oh my God.
0: However, he made me be the bonus Jonas.
3: Yeah.
0: Frankie Jonas, and I cried to our mom saying I was so mad that he would make me be the bonus Jonas, and it caused a big family fight that Halloween.
3: Let's be honest, you didn't look like Nick or Joe. You wish you did, but you know, maybe Kevin. All right, it's the older brother Frankie V. So speaking of Halloween dress up, people do like to put on costumes for Halloween. Our mom, the legendary Mommy V in Framingham, liked to dress up even when it wasn't Halloween, because at Hemingway Elementary School during our spring fair, Mommy V was the school clown. She dressed up as a clown and would hand out candy and blow up balloons and be the center of entertainment. And I was the coolest kid at Hemingway Elementary School because my very own mom was, you know, the clown for our school fairs.
0: Mommy V. Two truths and a lie on to Gianna. What do you got?
2: This past weekend, I went to Linfield Market Street to return one thing. That was my only errand, had to return one thing. And I left with a brand new ear piercing. And if you don't know me, I have a million piercings in both of my ears. And I was like, what's one more? Might as well add some bling.
0: Now it's a million and one.
2: Yep.
0: Two truths and a lie. Tough one. Who do you think is lying?
1: Okay. I feel like Bonus Jonas is too specific to be a lie. It's just so good. If that's a lie, that's the best lie I've ever heard. I'm going to go with Gianna and the ear piercing.
0: Ooh.
2: That would be the truth. I currently have a brand new ear piercing. It's very sore and swollen impressive at the moment, but it's cute.
0: You do have a lot of ear piercings.
2: Well, the second I turned 18, it was off to the races, getting my ears pierced funny. And nose and belly button and whatnot.
0: Well, that is a fact, and that means the lie is, as you said, the best lie ever. The bonus Jonas, me, Mikey V. That never happened. I never got forced to be the Jonas Brothers or Frankie V and his friends.
2: You guys should.
3: Yeah, we should, right?
0: Maybe this year.
2: Might as well.
1: That's an incredible lie. You need to tell that all the time.
0: I'll keep it going. Two truths and a lie. Thank you so much for playing on Kiss 108.
1: Thank you. 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
1: I'm proud of being a Latin artist because we minority. 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
4: It's stop and go on the expressway eastbound between Starro Drive and the expressway. The Ted Williams Tunnel is crowded on either side, and there's heavy traffic on the Pike westbound between Starro Drive and West Newton. With your traffic, I'm Lexi Mack.
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1: I didn't even realize that until you just said it. But it's going to be crazy. Adele right here is going to be performing this song live on the TD Garden stage. One of my favorite new artists and one of my favorite songs. Adele, Ain't in L.A.

0: It is gloomy out today, but it's like spooky out. Feels like Halloween. Kiss 108, it's Mikey V, Frankie V, and Gianna.
1: Alina's in Marlboro. Did you know the number one thing that you get judged on when you bring a guy home is your living room?
2: Really? Like how clean it is?
1: 100%. No, they say, they actually did a study, and they said that more than 50% of people have lost interest in the person that they came home with because their living room was a disaster.
2: That's how I feel when the bathroom is a disaster. No. Like, when I'm like, ooh,
3: remember my ex when we first started dating, and I went to his apartment for the first time, and in his living room was a whole human living in his living room. On the couch.
2: Sorry,
3: had a whole they didn't want to get a two-bed, two-bath.
2: The living room was not a living room, it was a bedroom?
3: The living room was indeed a bedroom, and I'd have to, like, step over an air mattress if I wanted to sit on the couch. No doors, no separation. And it stayed that way for a long time, but that's another story for another time.
1: She's not still salty about it at all. No, not at all. Years later.
3: It's just a little weird.
2: Not even a pull-out couch, it was an air mattress?
3: Air mattress, couch, I don't know what was going on.
1: Times are tough, okay?
3: Wait, not that
1: tough. Serious question, though. Did you judge him?
3: Of course I did.
1: Okay.
3: I did. Checking. Immediately.
2: But he still dated him.
3: Girl, he cheated on me and I still dated him. That was a different Gianna.
1: The couch was the least of the issues.
3: Right. I don't know what I was thinking.

0: It's time for Are You Smarter Than a V, Bro? On Kiss 108, it's Mikey V alongside my big bro, Frankie V, and the host and inventor of this game, Gianna.
1: We got Amber on the phone in Cambridge. Which brother do you want to play against, Mikey V or Frankie V?
2: Let's go with the Frankie.
1: Hey, all right. The Frankie is in the hot seat. The first person to get two questions right will be the winner. Amber, you get the first question. Amber, we still have no Super Bowl halftime performer announcement, which is kind of crazy because, like we've been saying, they usually announce it in September. But last year, Bad Bunny crushed it. What female rapper made a random cameo during his performance dancing in La Casita?
2: Oh, my God. Rapper? I can't think rapper, but I can think like Lady Gaga. Let me think. Was it not Missy E? Nicki Minaj? Shakira? Oh, my gosh. These are not rappers. I don't know.
1: Frankie, do you want to steal that for a point?
0: Yeah, and she stormed her off right when she was done because her and Stefan Diggs had a little tiff before the game. Miss Cardi B was on that field.
1: Miss Cardi B is what I was looking for. 1 point for you, Frankie. It is back over to Frankie. So, Frankie, get this right, Amber. You will not be smarter than V-Bro. Frankie, Olivia Rodrigo has 3 shows at the TD Garden this week. She also just announced a remix of her song Expectation featuring Chapel Roan. Chapel Roan sings a song about how she's going to keep on dancing at the blank, blank club. What club would that be, Frankie?
0: It's actually a name of a club that is found in Hollywood, and it's called the Pink Pony Club is where she likes to dance.
1: That was a quick game.
0: Let's do one more question for fun.
1: One more for funsies. Okay, this one's a pretty loaded question. Whoever answers it, just yell it out loud for a bonus point. Okay. So I saw the latest horror movie, Other Mommy, last night featuring Jessica Chastain. Mm-hmm. It was just rated one of the worst horror movies of all time.
0: Ever.
1: But it reminded me of an iconic animated Henry Selick movie. People usually watch it this time of year, where a little girl moves to a new home. She finds a magical tunnel. That tunnel leads her to her other mommy and other father, who end up asking to sew buttons into her eyes.
2: Coraline!
1: Yes! Coraline. Yes, Amber, it's Coraline! Unfortunately, though, you're still not smarter than a V-Bro. You just get a bonus point for that. But thank you for playing.
0: Jeez. And a little fun fact, tonight on Dancing with the Stars, the theme is all artists that have previously performed at the Super Bowl. They're bringing back 4 former NFL players to be a part of it. And they're even having the announcer from the games to be there as well. So they're saying tonight could be the night we find out who is performing.
1: I did see that rumor online, so I guess we'll wait and see tonight.
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0: This is big for music fans. Kiss 108, it's V Bros and Gianna.
1: Yeah, Kathy's down there in Springfield. Did you see the gift that Britney Spears gave fans last night?
2: No, I didn't. What did she give us?
0: I missed that too.
3: Was it her spinning around in circles on Instagram?
1: She is back on social media a little bit extra again, but no. So yesterday she released a song she co-wrote with Justin Timberlake. Back in 2001, it was supposed to be on her album, Britney. It's been in the vault. It's called She'll Never Be Me. And last night, here's a little snippet of it. She dropped this.

0: vaulted for 25 years. She dropped it yesterday as she gets ready to drop the 25th anniversary of her album, Britney. She's going to have a few other unreleased songs on that album on November 6th, but that was the first one. Came out last night.
1: I'm already obsessed.
2: Same.
3: Me too.
1: Time capsule.
2: It sounds very 01 Britney, and I think that's like what we all need right now.
3: I mean, it is 01 Britney. Seriously. That's really what we all needed.
0: She co-wrote it with Justin Timberlake. No idea if he knew that this was getting dropped last night, but he probably woke up this morning to a whole bunch of text messages. Yo, bro, heard that song you and Britney did 25 years ago.
3: Whatever. He profited off Cry Me a River, wrote it about Britney, so now it's her turn. She can profit off of him.
1: Right. It's her turn, exactly.
2: Mm-hmm. There we
0: She'll
2: go.
0: She'll never be me.
2: Britney's on the up.

0: There's a whale in Wakefield that we got to talk about once again. Kiss 108 to the bros and Gianna.
1: Yeah, because I talked about this months ago. I told you guys I discovered that there's a 40-foot whale animatronic abandoned and submerged at the bottom of a lake in Wakefield where I live. When I found out about this, I was shocked, and I've been obsessed with the lore ever since. It's basically an abandoned whale from an old theme park called Pleasure Island that was quite literally in Wakefield. If anyone knows Wakefield, it's now Edgewater Office Park.
0: Okay.
1: That type of area. It's just an office park area with office buildings. But I finally got to learn all about this whale and Pleasure Island in detail from the one and only Wakefield's very own Bob McLaughlin this past weekend. So,
0: wait, who's Bob?
1: Bob's an expert in all things Pleasure Island and other theme parks across the country. And, you know, when I found out about the whale, after a lot of digging, I found him from his website, Friends of Pleasure Island, where his job is to basically keep the history of Wakefield's Pleasure Island alive. So he used to run walking tours of the exact area in Wakefield where Pleasure Island was, but he sadly can't do them anymore, but he made an exception for me this past weekend. So Sunday, we were walking around Wakefield. He was telling me about the whale. So the drowned whale is there because there used to be, again, that theme park, which it's really interesting. It was like basically these guys that worked for Disney. They were mad at Walt Disney. So they were like, we're going to build our own theme parks that are going to be better. And nobody's going to go to Disney. So they came That's to funny. Wakefield and built Pleasure Island. It was a thing from 1959 to 1969. And one of the most popular things there was a Moby Dick ride, obviously featuring Moby Dick, the whale himself, which was a giant animatronic that would pop out of the water. And my uncle used to go to Pleasure Island. He said it was like the scariest thing ever. So you'd be in like a little wooden boat and they'd be like, uh-oh, look straight ahead. And then this giant thing would pop out of the water and then it'd go back under the water. But when Pleasure Island closed, they left Moby Dick there under the water, submerged. Nothing. He's way too difficult and expensive to move. Get out of that lake. So he's just sitting there at the bottom of it. It is very crazy. I couldn't like physically see him because obviously he's at the bottom of the lake. But it's interesting because when you go to Edgewater Office Park, you can still see like there was a little shipwreck that was a part of the ride. You could still see like the ribs of the ship sticking out of the water there.
2: That's funny.
1: You could still see tracks from where they like had to slide Moby Dick into the
0: water.
1: It's
0: almost like depressing.
1: It's so sad. I almost like got emotional because I was like, how cool. And now freaking developers bought it and just made it into office buildings and apartments.
0: And think about all the people that had like so many memories there. Kids that had laughs and stories.
1: Oh my
0: there.
1: God.
0: But even through the water, it's too murky. You can't see the whale.
1: You cannot see the whale. I mean, you could literally go stand on it, but that's highly illegal. And
0: Should
1: it's
0: we go for a swim?
1: No, it's very dangerous. Listen, Bob and his wife, Terry, gave me 4 hours of Pleasure Island history. So I only just scratched the surface. I even went to Bob and Terry's house and he showed me those old home videos, like you just said, of those memories and kids laughing. And I'm like, where are those people now? He even collects Pleasure Island memorabilia. He has the original sign that said Pleasure Island.
0: Like, goes all up.
2: How did you meet Bob?
1: Again, I stalked him on the internet and I emailed him and the rest is history. But my two asks of our listeners out there, please grab his book. He wrote an entire book about this place. He just retired. This is his passion and he feels like nobody cares about
0: it. What's the book called?
1: It's called Pleasure Island, the history of Pleasure Island. If you just Google Bob McLaughlin, it's actually on Amazon. I have it right next to me right here. It is on Amazon. You can learn everything I learned and more. Also, if anyone listening has any memorabilia sitting in their attic or their basement that has to do with Pleasure Island and you're not going to do anything with it, please donate it to Bob so he can continue the preservation of Pleasure Island's history and his collection because I love him.
2: He goes by Robert McLaughlin on his book, by the way, not Bob.
1: Well, we're on a nickname basis. Bob McLaughlin.
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1: What?
2: Ex's wedding.
0: Real life story. 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

0: A gloomy afternoon, but it's all good. It feels like Halloween out.
1: Yeah.
0: And Gianna's wearing a spooky hoodie, so we're good. Kiss 108, it's a V Bros and Gianna.
2: Patricia's in Deerfield. You know who the actor Tobey Maguire is, right?
3: Of course. The original Peter Pan. I mean, not Peter Pan, Spider-Man.
2: Spider-Man, yes. Yeah. Yeah. You know, Spider-Man. So over the weekend, he officiated his ex-wife's wedding.
0: Whoa.
3: Honestly, I like that. I think that's cool of him. He's always been like, he marches to the beat of his own drum. Yeah. I'm like, they must be friends now, right?
0: Yeah, I mean, that might be okay for him, but could you imagine being the new husband? I don't know if I want my officiant to be the guy that used to be married to my wife.
1: Yeah, I mean, I saw this on Instagram, but is there a story behind it? Like, why?
2: So the crazy part of the story is they literally got divorced 3 weeks ago. They finalized the divorce 3 weeks ago. They've been, I guess, separated since like 2016. So it's been 10 years, but it's wild because they literally finalized their divorce on September 21st, 3 weeks ago, and he was the officiant. The Spider-Man actor sat there, did his whole thing. Everything went perfectly smooth. It was at a Four Seasons resort in Hawaii, and it seemed like they're all cordial, I guess. I don't know how that
0: works. Could you imagine being at the altar going to kiss your bride for the very first time, and the first person you see before you kiss her is her ex-husband?
1: I would like to officiate one of my ex's weddings.
0: If Gianna officiated one of her ex's wedding, things would not go smoothly.
1: I think it would be iconic. I think it would be awesome.
0: Does anybody object? Yes, I do. Yes.

0: So a teacher in Missouri got caught on OnlyFans.
1: Uh-oh.
0: Kind of wild how she got caught, too.
1: Mm-hmm.
0: And she's about to get fired. There's a lot to talk about here, so
1: yeah.
0: We'll chat more next on Kiss 108.

0: What if a high school teacher gets caught on OnlyFans?
1: Uh-oh.
0: Kiss 108's V Bros and Gianna. So this substitute teacher in Missouri is about to be terminated from her job because they found out she side hustles as an OnlyFans creator. And this is what she had to say.
2: People are so worried about what other people do outside of their own job. Like, it's in, you know, behind closed doors. It's in my house with my husband. There's no kids. It doesn't happen at school.
0: She has a valid point, and we do all know teachers don't make enough money, especially as a sub. I think Frankie had said she's making $125
3: a day. $125
0: a day.
3: Yeah, she needed to supplement the income. The thing is, though, as a parent, like, I sit back and say, what if one of the kids, my kid comes home and says, hey, mommy, hey, daddy, look at my teacher. She also does this with her husband behind closed doors.
4: That would be a
5: parental issue if your kid is easily searching that up. That would be a whole other thing on your phone.
3: Yeah, but still, kids find things and things happen. I'm just saying, if I kid came home, like, mommy, daddy, look at this.
0: I get it. The internet's a scary place for a parent and their kid to be on. We don't have kids. I'm not really sure exactly how that works. But also, I think the interesting part is another teacher ratted her out.
5: Got to go looking for an OnlyFans profile.
0: I've never just like stumbled on one.
5: No.
0: So how did that teacher figure it out? But we are curious if this was your child's teacher, how would you feel about it? Do you think she should be fired? Or what do you think the solution is for something like this? Knowing that she's making $125 a day as a sub teacher, and life's expensive right now.
5: Beyond. Get your bag, sis.
0: 877-617-1108. 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

0: somber right there. And exactly 2 months from today, you know, Kiss 108 sold out Jingle Ball stage.
1: Can't wait for that. Can't wait for this girl, Adela, one of my favorite new artists now. She is popping off on Instagram and TikTok, especially for this song. It's Nicole Kidman on Kiss.

0: Is it okay for a teacher to have OnlyFans? Kiss 108 to V Bros and Gianna.
1: Because we've been talking about this story. It's going viral. It's on the news. The substitute teacher might get fired because they found out that she has an OnlyFans.
0: Yeah, she got rat out by another teacher, apparently.
1: Weird.
0: Melissa, you're in Beverly.
2: Oh, I don't hate on it. Like, good on her for trying to get hers. You know, she's probably not being paid enough. Has to have a second job.
0: And do you think that if you had a child and your child was in her class, would this bother you if you found out what was going on?
2: You know what? It opens up a conversation topic like, hey, you know what? What people do in the privacy of their own homes.
3: So you're saying
2: kiss intolerance.
3: She should not be fired over this. This should be commended.
2: Correct. She's not filming at school.
0: All right, valid point. Now, Shay, you're in Reading.
4: I mean, honestly, I think it's absolutely disgusting. Like, I understand that you're not making a lot of money, but, like, you made a choice to have this profession. And, like, I would feel so uncomfortable if I knew that my kid's teacher was going home and doing something like that. I wouldn't feel comfortable sending them to school and knowing that that's the person that is teaching them about the world and, like, teaching them, you know, just everything. So I personally think that I understand completely why they're doing that, and I think it's absolutely repulsive.
0: So you feel like when you become a teacher or even a sub teacher, you have to kind of hold yourself to a different standard in your mind?
4: Yeah.
1: Again, we're talking about this because there's a teacher in Missouri that's about to get fired because they found out she has an OnlyFans.
0: Carrie is in Randolph.
5: I'm fully on her side on this because I'm like, we don't pay teachers enough. I'm like, if she was paid enough as a teacher, absolutely, you could maybe have a bone to pick with that. But I'm like, we got to pay our bills. We got to pay our
0: bills. Life is expensive.
1: Exactly.
5: And I think the kids eventually, I'm like, they're going to be exposed.
0: So you'd be okay if your kid was all of a sudden online and popped up. There's his teacher and she's, you know, in not a whole lot of clothing. You'd be cool if your kid's teacher was also an OnlyFans model.
5: I feel like if my kid came to me and they were like, oh my gosh, like, look at this photo. And I found out it was their teacher, I'd be like, oh God. But if they were like, this is my sub, I'd be like,
0: that's a good point. This is a sub. It's a little bit different.

0: stumbled on this, but a really cool bar coming to the greater Boston area. Kiss 108's Mikey V, Frankie V, and Gianna.
1: Yeah, I just saw this. So it's going to be called the Sports Bra.
2: Yes.
1: The Sports Bra. It's the world's first sports bar dedicated exclusively to showing women's sports. And they have their Boston franchise that's going to be opening up on 2 Broad Street in the Financial District. Used to be a place called Tiki Rock.
3: Yeah, so Tiki Rock.
1: So they're taking that over. Now, we don't know the exact day it's opening, but there was a sign that says game time, fall 2026. That must mean...
3: Wow, Tiki Rock's gone too, huh? Wow.
2: Things are closing left, right, but this is great.

0: right, the sports bra. About time, women's sports.
1: And WNBA's on the up right now. It could be a really cool, cool bar.
0: Yeah.
2: The Sports Bra Boston will be family-friendly and offer a wide range of food and beverage options with sourcing products from local women-owned businesses as a priority as well.
1: To be honest,
0: I love that.
1: The name of Sports Bra makes it sound like a creepy like bar that guys go to be honest.
0: Yeah,
1: like,
0: it does.
1: Like another Hooters or something like that.
0: Yeah, the Sports Bra.
1: It sounds like, like it sounds a little, maybe, I might have to work on that name, but.
0: Yeah, maybe change it.
1: We love the idea.
0: Yeah.
1: We're out of here. Enjoy the rest of your gloomy night. Back at it again tomorrow, every afternoon, just getting through life with you, 2 to 7, right here on Kiss 108.
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Kiss 108's Jingle Ball, presented by Capital One. It's sold out. So the only way in is to win here on Kiss 108. Billy and Lisa got you. Starting tomorrow morning, 7:10.

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2: 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And just simple thing that can make your day: a perfectly ripe, deliciously green avocado. I'm going to tell you a simple way, especially for game day, when you're making the guacamole, to speed up the process to ripen that thing before the hour's up.
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1: It is Seacrest, Disney Tanya right here with you. Shout out to Virgin for sponsoring this moment. How does getting paid $100,000 to go on adventures sound? Virgin is looking for their next head of yes. 6 months of incredible Virgin experiences.
2: $100,000? I mean, what's the catch?
1: Go on adventures, capture them, take everyone along for the ride.
3: I could do that. I already film everything.
2: We know. We've been waiting for you to finish filming lunch.
3: It's called getting the shot, and you always want copies. I mean, do you have to be a content creator with a huge following?
1: No, you don't need to be either or do any of that to apply. Just share a great story about a time you said yes.
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1: Exactly. Make a short video, post it on TikTok, Instagram, or YouTube. Use hashtag head of yes and tag at Virgin.
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7: 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Whether it's cubed, crushed, or craft ice, LG keeps drinks cool for every occasion. 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
1: So for me, not for so many people, but the big game I'll be watching over the weekend is a long ways out.
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1: And I'm going to make some guacamole. Some friends are coming over to watch UGA and Auburn. But if you put your avocado in a paper bag with an apple, it will allow it to ripen faster. I felt like today was the day you needed to know that.
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2: 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Then you want to use them for your eggs, but you just can't.
1: 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All right. Nice. Today's quote, getting what you want begins with becoming unavailable for what you don't. Ooh. So you need to edit access to yourself. I think it's a good one.
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